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I guess that's why she let me go so far. 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
3: With your weather flash for Whitley City, I'm Will Walker on Hay 98. 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Starting tonight, a heat advisory is in effect until 8 p.m. tomorrow. Later tonight, mostly clear with a slight chance of rain showers and a low around 73. Looking ahead to Friday, sunny skies with a slight chance of showers and thunderstorms. Highs near 94. Currently, it's 86 and clear. I'm Will Walker with your weather flash.
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I've had rain most of the way and now it's beginning to pour. 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
1: With your weather flash for Whitley City, I'm Will Walker on Hay98. 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Starting tonight, a heat advisory is in effect until 8 p.m. tomorrow. Later tonight, mostly clear with a low around 73. On Friday, a slight chance of showers and thunderstorms. Sunny with a high near 94. This evening, a slight chance of showers and thunderstorms. Partly cloudy with a low around 73. Currently, it's 83 and overcast. I'm Will Walker with your weather flash.
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0: ABCs and dig out the cold hard facts. 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
1: Now I was told at the Super Bowl when the crowd let out a roar, a big old back with a ball and a jack and he went on in to score. 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

0: Tucker's ball was a hit for the wall, and it looked like a home run cloud. But the fielder's glove went high above and caught it for the final out. On the sporting page, he was all the rage, but they asked him how he made that catch. But I sold him chickens before they died, and the eggs before they hatched.
1: Now the boxing king climbed into the ring to fight for the title bout. But a right to the jaw was all he saw, and the ref was a-counting him out. The manager said as he shook his head, son, you done lost this match. You gotta sell them chickens.

will search high and low for the secrets to success. 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
3: With your weather flash for Whitley City, I'm Will Walker on Hay98. 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Starting tonight, mostly clear with a low around 73. Tomorrow, a slight chance of showers and thunderstorms. Sunny with a high near 94. And temperatures remaining warm throughout the day. Later Friday night, partly cloudy with a low around 73. Currently 80 and clear. I'm Will Walker with your weather flash.
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'Cause I shit little, little now. 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
1: With your weather flash for Whitley City, I'm Will Walker on Hay 98. 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Starting tonight, a heat advisory is in effect until tomorrow evening. Later tonight, mostly clear with a low around 73. On Friday, a slight chance of showers and thunderstorms. Sunny with a high near 94. Friday night brings a slight chance of showers and thunderstorms. Partly cloudy with a low around 73. Currently, it's 78 and clear. I'm Will Walker with your weather flash.
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Alabama got it right in their song called 40-Hour Week. Working together like spokes in a wheel, we keep this country turning around. And for everyone turning that wheel, I show it just for you this weekend. 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It's Rick Jackson's Country Classics. 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
1: With your weather flash for Whitley City, I'm Will Walker on Hay 98. 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Starting tonight, a heat advisory is in effect until 8 p.m. Later tonight, mostly clear with a low around 73. A slight chance of showers on Friday, sunny with a high near 94. Currently, it's 76 and clear. I'm Will Walker with your weather flash.
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1: With your weather flash for Whitley City, I'm Will Walker on Hay98. 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Starting tonight, a heat advisory is in effect until 8 p.m. Patchy fog with mostly clear skies and a low around 73. Tomorrow, sunny with a high near 94. Looking ahead to Saturday, a chance of showers and thunderstorms with a high near 91. Currently, it's 75 and clear. I'm Will Walker with your weather flash.
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4: With your weather flash for Whitley City, I'm Will Walker on Hay 98. 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Starting tonight, a heat advisory is in effect until 8 p.m. Later tonight, mostly clear with a low around 73. Saturday brings a slight chance of rain showers with mostly sunny skies and a high near 91. Saturday night, a chance of showers and thunderstorms with a low around 71. Currently, it's 74 and clear. I'm Will Walker with your weather flash.
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Chicago, Southwest Chief, past old brick buildings on bootlegger streets. At the back of the train, in the cold Midwest wind, I hear her engine howl, and I feel alive again. Southwest Chief, let your whistle blow. 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

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The hills of Santa Fe are dusted with snow, and spirits dance above the land of the Navajo. So I say an old prayer that I learned as a child about the hopeless, the helpless, the damned, and the wild.

Southwest chief, riding steel wheels and searching for some peace. Crossing the Mojave, coyotes running by, then through the mountains where the condors still fly. Soon freeways and track tones are all that I can see, so I close my eyes and think about what the future might be. 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
1: 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Ooh, crazy. You're much too much. Honey, I can't love you enough. It's all right to hold me tight. 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

It's your star employer here, and I just wanted to have a little chit-chat if I may. You see, I've been up all night doing a little thinking, and I decided I'm not coming in to work today.

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1: With your weather flash for Whitley City, I'm Will Walker on Hay 98. 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Starting tonight, a heat advisory is in effect until 8 p.m. Later tonight, patchy fog with clear skies and a low around 72. Looking ahead to Friday, sunny with a high near 94. Later Friday night, mostly clear with a low around 74. Currently, it's 74 and clear. I'm Will Walker with your weather flash.
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Up in East Kentucky around Harlan and Perry County, the coal miner sings a little song called the 9-pound hammer. Now, just picture yourself driving 4-inch spikes in hard black oak track ties about 5 miles back under the mountain, where the top's so low in the mines that you can't straighten up to rest your back just for a minute. And lots of time the air gets so foul back there that you just can't get a good deep breath. This 9-pound

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1: With your weather flash for Whitley City, I'm Will Walker on Hay 98. 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Starting this morning, a heat advisory is in effect until 8 p.m. for the listening area. Today, sunny with a high near 94. Tonight, mostly clear skies with a low around 74. Looking ahead to Saturday, a slight chance of rain showers, mostly sunny with a high near 91. Currently, it's 73 and clear. I'm Will Walker with your weather flash.
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Oh,

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1: 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Starting tonight, a heat advisory is in effect until 8 p.m. for the listening area. This morning, clear skies with a low around 72. Today, sunny with a high near 94. Tonight, mostly clear with a low around 74. Currently, it's 73 and clear. I'm Sarah Silver with your weather flash.

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1: Good Friday morning to you. Yeah, we made it to Friday, TGIF. Friday, September 4th, heading into the Labor Day weekend. 6 o'clock hour getting underway on the Free Range Mornings program. Here's a new one from Tony Hanna. This is called Coming Up Short for Way Too Long.

Charlie Crockett right there. Brand new one from him. That's called Eagle and the Crow. Buddy Holly was back there doing Maybe Baby. Started with a new one from Tony Hanna from her new album. Here's Chuck Berry with a classic tune called Memphis.

0: Matt Kirk and the Wayfarers with a new one there. That's called Honey Dew. And, of course, we had Memphis in there, classic tune from Chuck Berry. Hey, 98, Whitley City. It is 6:15.
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1: 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Legendary broadcaster Paul Harvey was born on this day 108 years ago, and singer Beyoncé celebrates a birthday today. Mention the term body clock, and many of us think about the regulation of our sleep patterns, but there's growing evidence that our eating time should be in sync with that clock as well. Shifting most of our calorie intake earlier in the day, for example, appears to have several benefits. Our natural circadian rhythms are optimized for an early breakfast and lunch, while a large evening meal can be detrimental as our body is already winding down for the day. Sounds to us like science is just confirming more old-time wisdom, the proverb that says, eat breakfast like a king, lunch like a prince, and dinner like a pauper. That's the Old Farmer's Almanac Radio Report. 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

One of the latest there from Rose's Pawn Shop. That's called American Seams. Lucinda Williams, her cover of Can't Buy Me Love. And Frankie Valli and the Four Seasons, Big Girls Don't Cry. How about one from George Strait, taking us to the bottom of the hour?

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1: Progressive presents the Sports Flash on Hey 98. I'm John Thayer. After a day of yesterday, the Cincinnati Reds are back home tonight. The Reds will take on the Brewers at Great American Ballpark. Rhett Lauder will get the start for Cincinnati. He's 6-8 with a 5.14 ERA. The Reds are 67-73. The NASCAR Cup Series is set for the playoffs. They begin on Sunday afternoon in Darlington for the Cookout Southern 500. 16 drivers will compete over the next 10 races for NASCAR's top crown. In college football action tomorrow, Kentucky's at home. They'll open the season against Youngstown State. Eastern Kentucky's on the road to play at Jacksonville State. Western Kentucky will play tomorrow night at Nevada. And Louisville will play Sunday against ninth-ranked Ole Miss in Nashville. 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
6: Announcing the absolute auction of 9.25 acres more or less located on Highway 92, Pine Knot, Kentucky, Friday, September the 4th at 1:30 p.m. Discover an excellent opportunity to purchase 9.42 acres more or less of surveyed Kentucky land offering frontage across from two roadways. The property is divided into two surveyed parcels with a combination of partially cleared and wooded acreage. Parcel A contains 5.12 acres and extends toward Cat Hill Spur, Kentucky 592, while Parcel B contains 4.30 acres and offers direct access and frontage along Kentucky Highway 92. The land is conveniently situated behind the South Pine Knot Church of God and just beyond the Pine Knot Funeral Home. 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
8: With your weather flash for Whitley City, I'm Sarah Silver on Hay 98. 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Starting tonight, a heat advisory is in effect until 8 p.m. for the listening area. This morning, clear skies with a low around 72. Today, sunny with a high near 94. Tonight, mostly clear with a low around 74. Looking ahead to Saturday, a slight chance of rain showers with a high near 91. Currently, it's 72 and clear. I'm Sarah Silver with your weather flash.
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15: 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Stay with us right here on Hay 98 in Whitley City. It is the Free Range Mornings program. Here's Britt Taylor, one of her latest called Warning You Whiskey.

That's new from Alicia Blue. That's called Rose of Tennessee. Jimmy Dale Gilmore before that, Treat Me Like a Saturday Night. And Britt Taylor starting us off, Warning You Whiskey. Here's one from Alabama.

0: 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Stay with us, coming up on 6:48, got our news block, 7 o'clock this morning. It's time for the annual Honoring Our Veterans powwow, Labor Day weekend in Corbin, Kentucky. 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
2: In the summertime, when the weather is high.
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0: Friday morning, heading toward the Labor Day weekend here. Let's keep the music going. How about a little Merle Haggard for you this morning? It's not love, but it's not bad.

Wynonna, right here on Free Range Mornings, doing Only Love. Merle Haggard in there. It's not love, but it's not bad. 3.5 minutes away from 7, got our news block at the top of the hour, and taking us up to news time. Here's Guy Clark.

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1: With your news flash, I'm Trey Westerberg. The U.S. Forest Service is closing 23 research stations in more than a dozen states as part of a reorganization under President Trump. The agency says the move will cut costs and focus more resources in western states while research will continue at other locations. 95 employees will be relocated, and officials say the changes will save about $16 million. The Trump administration is reviewing California's coastal management program as it pushes for more oil production. Environmental advocates fear the review could weaken the California Coastal Commission's authority over coastal projects. The administration says expanding oil production will improve energy security and create jobs. More Americans filed for unemployment benefits last week, with claims rising to 206,000, but layoffs remain historically low. The four-week average rose only slightly to 207,250. The unemployment rate remains at 4.1% as companies continue to hold on to workers. I'm Trey Westerberg with your news flash.
2: 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Starting this morning, a heat advisory is in effect until 8 p.m. for the listening area. Today, sunny with a high near 94. Tonight, mostly clear with a low around 74. Looking ahead to Saturday, patchy fog early, then a slight chance of rain showers. Mostly sunny with a high near 91. Currently, it's 72 and clear. I'm Sarah Silver with your weather flash.
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6: Today is Friday, September 4th. Today is the 247th day of the year, with 118 days remaining in 2026. This weekend, in addition to being very hot and being Labor Day weekend, will include some special events around the region. The McCrary County Farmers Market is hosting Santa in September this Saturday from 9 to 1 with a visit and pictures with Santa. You can also shop the market for Christmas gifts, as well as in-season produce, baked goods, and crafts. The Farmers Market, located just off Wilburn K. Ross Highway, next to the Soil and Water Conservation District office in Stearns. The Southeastern Kentucky Association of Native People is also hosting the 17th annual Honoring Our Veterans Powwow this Saturday and Sunday.

0: Literacy Foundation says his group works with the Imagination Library to send a free, high-quality book each month to children in Tennessee.
1: And so at the end of that 5 years, every child who participates in this program has a home library of 60 books, which begins to establish a very strong foundation for early literacy, for an appreciation of books, and a love of reading.
0: Support for this reporting was provided by the Andrew Carnegie Foundation, formerly Carnegie Corporation of New York.
2: That was Danielle Smith with that report. Reminder, McCrary County and Whitley County Extension Services joining forces for a farm field day that is going on today. Starts 9 o'clock this morning at the Whitley County Fairgrounds in Williamsburg. Door prizes, demos, free lunch. Again, that's going on starting at 9 this morning at the Whitley County Fairgrounds in Williamsburg for that farm field day.
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2: And now we turn to this date in history. Today is September 4th. In 1846, Daniel Burnham was born. Daniel Burnham, an American architect and city planner, born in New York. Burnham was an advocate for tall, fireproof buildings, probably the first to be called skyscrapers. In 1909, he proposed a long-range city plan for Chicago that was a key factor in forever open and clear and free policy, which resulted in Chicago's having the most beautiful lakefront of any major city in the U.S. He died in Germany back in 1912, but Daniel Burnham born this date, 1846. The first electric lighting goes back to this date, 1882. 400 electric lights came in offices on Spruce, Wall, and Nassau and Pearl Streets in Lower Manhattan, as Thomas Edison hooked up light bulbs to an underground cable carrying direct current electrical power. Edison had demonstrated his first incandescent light bulb in 1879. On this date in 1918, Paul Harvey was born, legendary radio broadcaster and newsman from Tulsa, Oklahoma, best remembered for his syndicated features that ran twice per day on the ABC radio network. The rest of the story was a behind-the-scenes look at the rise to prominence of famous people from all walks of life, and his morning news program was opinionated, occasionally sarcastic, and full of offbeat human interest stories. Paul Harvey, born this date, 1918. He passed away in 2009. And the Little Rock Nine crisis began this date, 1957, as nine black students were blocked from entering Little Rock Central High School by Arkansas National Guard, who had been called out 2 days before by the governor in order to prevent efforts to desegregate the school. The desegregation crisis continued for the month. The students entered the school September 23rd, but a protesting mob was so unstable that the nine were removed from the building for their own safety. An angry President Eisenhower sent in the 101st Army Airborne to enforce the law and allow the students to integrate the school. That took place on September 25th as national troops escorted the nine into the school. But the Little Rock Nine crisis beginning on this date, 1957, in Little Rock, Arkansas.
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2: Shirley Lynn Dobbs Lewis, age 62 of Stearns, the widow of Henderson Carl Lewis, passed away Thursday, August 27th. Cremation was chosen. A memorial service will be held today at 12 noon at Pinot Funeral Home, Brother Hilton Duncan officiating. She will be laid to rest in Quarter Cemetery alongside her husband. Pinot Funeral Home is in charge of the arrangements for Shirley Lynn Dobbs Lewis. Todd Spradlin, age 81 of Pinot, the widower of Orangelie Stephen Spradlin, passed away Friday, August 28th. Per his wishes, cremation was chosen. Graveside service this Saturday at 10 a.m. at Lower Cal Hill Cemetery. Pinot Funeral Home is in charge of the arrangements

0: for Todd Spradlin.
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0: Let's take a look at our community action news, a look at what's going on in our community. Williamsburg Gospel Barn having another evening of gospel music this Saturday, September 5th. The doors open at 5 with open mic. Main performance starts at 6 p.m. featuring Virgil Gibson from Richmond, Kentucky, and Gary Duggar from London, Kentucky. Again, doors open at 5. Admission is free. Everyone welcome Saturday evening at the Williamsburg Gospel Barn. The McCrary Mountain Craft Center will have their monthly meeting coming up this coming Tuesday, September 8th. That'll be at 11 a.m. at the VFW building, downtown Whitley City. Everyone is welcome. McCrary County Homemakers having an ice cream and crafting social on Saturday, September 19th. That'll be 10 to 2. It's going to be at the McCrary County Extension Office in Whitley City. Enjoy a sweet treat, make a fun craft to take home, and learn more about the Homemakers Group locally. Again, that ice cream and crafting social, Saturday, September 19th, 10 to 2 at the Extension Office. Sponsored by McCrary County Homemakers. And this note, the September meeting of the McCrary County Park Board is rescheduled for Tuesday, September 22nd, 5:30 at the Park Building. And the public is welcome to attend. Again, September 22nd, 5:30 for the Park Board meeting. 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You say-

Oh, there goes Dottie West. Her classic Country Sunshine here on Free Range Mornings. Unfortunately, Dottie passed away 35 years ago today. That was September 4th, 1991, just 5 days after she suffered an automobile accident, injuries in that, in Nashville. But Dottie West dying this date, 1991. Well, good morning to you. It is the Free Range Mornings program. Hey 98 here in Whitley City. Adam Phillips riding along with you on a Friday morning, September 4th, 2026. Going to be another hot one. Heat advisory is in effect today, once again, till 8 o'clock this evening. And it's going to be sunny and hot for the day. So we look for highs in the mid-90s. Heat index values well above 100. They're saying 102. So another hot one in store for us today as we move into the Labor Day weekend. 14 minutes after 7 right now. Showing about 72 degrees as we start things off here. Let's go to this note. Lefty Frizzell released this song on this date in 1950. If you got the money, I've got the time.

Oh, man. Man, it's good to be back in Texas here. Back here where people talk normal. I like this. All right. See, that's a word in Texas. I'm from Georgia originally, but I live in California now. And people out there, they always make fun of the way I talk. You know, and I keep telling them, I said, you're going to be real surprised when you get to heaven and St. Peter says, y'all get in the truck, we going up the big house. That's right. She goes, we have words in the South they don't have in other parts of the country. I mean, you come to the South, we have words like yumpty. We go in the mall, yumpty. What letter does that start with? Does anybody know? I like this word a lot. Aight. That's a word in Texas, aight. Around lunchtime every day, you hear somebody say, hey, G yet? No, G. Yumpty. Aight. My favorite southern word of all times. My dad will use this word. Like if dogs come in his yard, my dad will run out on the porch and holler, get on out of him. We have no idea how you spell it, but it works, by God. And if that word don't work, this one will. That's a dad word there. See, the problem I found, things are just too sophisticated in L.A. Like out there, if guys fall in love, they think they have to buy candy and wine and roses. You know, hell, in the South, we fall in love, we just spray paint your name on an overpass. That's true love there. I say it with Krylon.

Bubba sounds like he may be from the South. Bubba shot the jukebox. Mark Chestnut, he's going to be 63 coming up this Sunday. Born September 6th, Sunday's date, back in 1963 in Beaumont, Texas. Mark Chestnut. Before that, Jeff Foxworthy, Words in the South, the comedian turning 68, believe it or not. This Sunday, yeah, September 6th, he'll be 68. Jeff Foxworthy. And we started with Lefty Frizzell, If You Got the Money, I've Got the Time. That was released on this date, September 4th, 1950. Singer Mel McDaniel would have been 84 this Sunday, but he passed away in 2011.

0: talking about my ear. Well, they're telling me he looks a lot like Merle Haggard and sounds a lot like David Allan Coe. Well, that's because that's who he is. Yeah, David Allan Coe doing long-haired redneck. He would have been 87 this Sunday. He was born September 6th, 1939. Would have been 87, but he actually passed away earlier this year in April at the age of 86. And before that, we had Mel McDaniel, Baby's Got Her Blue Jeans On. Mel would have been 84 this Sunday, but he died in 2011. Hey, 98, Whitley City. Time for our 7:30 sports update, and that's brought to you, of course, by Primetime Air Heating and Cooling. I'm sure they're staying busy these days, huh? Let's see, Lady Raiders soccer last night. They were scheduled to be on the road at Berea. However, that match was canceled, so Lady Raiders remain 1-6 on the season. Next match this coming Tuesday, September 8th, 6:30. That's going to be at home at McCrary Central, hosting Russell County. Little Lady Raider soccer action coming up. Lady Raider volleyball squad, they hosted Southwestern last night. Unfortunately, came up a little bit short, 3-2. So the Lady Raiders now 7-3 on the season. They will be hosting the McCrary Central 2A volleyball tournament. Yeah, 2A volleyball tournament at McCrary Central coming up tomorrow. It opens at 10 a.m. Now, the Lady Raiders' first match is at noon. Don't know who the winner's going to be or who the opponent's going to be. It depends on who wins the earlier matches. But McCrary Central in the 2A volleyball tournament at McCrary Central. Now, it starts at 10 in the morning. Lady Raiders' first match at noon coming up tomorrow. Meanwhile, the Raider football team, they're coming off the heels of a win over Casey County last week. Raiders currently 1-1. They'll be hosting Clinton County coming up tonight on the Norm Parsons Field. Kickoff at 8 o'clock tonight. Raider football. 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
2: 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I'm John Thayer. In college football action tomorrow, Kentucky's at home. They'll open the season against Youngstown State. Eastern Kentucky's on the road to play at Jacksonville State. Western Kentucky will play tomorrow night at Nevada. And Louisville will play Sunday against ninth-ranked Ole Miss in Nashville. After a day of yesterday, the Cincinnati Reds are back home tonight. The Reds will take on the Brewers at Great American Ballpark. Rhett Lauder will get the start for Cincinnati. He's 6-8 with a 5.14 ERA. The Reds are 67-73. The NASCAR Cup Series is set for the playoffs. They begin on Sunday afternoon in Darlington for the Cookout Southern 500. 16 drivers will compete over the next 10 races for NASCAR's top crown. 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
7: With your weather flash for Whitley City, I'm Sarah Silver on Hay 98, brought to you by Chick-fil-A. Starting this morning, a heat advisory is in effect until 8 p.m. for the listening area. Today, sunny with a high near 94. A slight chance of rain showers is possible tomorrow with a high around 91. Tonight, mostly clear with a low around 74. Currently, it's 72 and clear. I'm Sarah Silver with your weather flash.
8: 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35, 35, 35, 35, 35, 35, 35, 35, 35, 35, 35, 35, 35, 35, 35, 35, 35, 35, 35, 35, 35, 35, 35, 35, 35, 35, 35, 35, 35, 35, 35, 35, 35, 35, 35, 35, 35, 35, 35, 35, 35, 35, 35, 35, 35, 35, 35, 35, 35, 35, 35, 35, 35, 35, 35, 35, 35, 35, 35, 35, 35, 35, 35, 35, 35, 35, 35, 35, 35, 35, 35, 35, 35, 35, 35, 35, 35, 35, 35 Announcing the absolute auction of 9.25 acres more or less located on Highway 92, Pine Knot, Kentucky, Friday, September the 4th at 1:30 p.m. Discover an excellent opportunity to purchase 9.42 acres more or less of surveyed Kentucky land offering frontage across from two roadways. The property is divided into two surveyed parcels with a combination of partially cleared and wooded acreage. Parcel A contains 5.12 acres and extends toward Cat Hill Spur, Kentucky 592, while Parcel B contains 4.30 acres and offers direct access and frontage along Kentucky Highway 92. The land is conveniently situated behind the South Pine Knot Church of God and just beyond the Pine Knot Funeral Home. 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
9: So,
0: another hot one. Heat advisory till 8 this evening. Hot with highs in the mid-90s, about 96. Heat index values above 100 today. 7:35 is our time as we continue on. This date back in 1930, Jerry Ragavoy was born. Jerry would have been 96 today, passed away in 2011. Credited with writing this Janis Joplin song.

go. It's blues musician Jimmy Reed with a song he wrote, Bright Lights, Big City. Jimmy Reed would have been 101 this Sunday, but he passed away in 1976. Before that, Janis Joplin doing Peace of My Heart, song written by Jerry Ragavoy, who would have been 96 today. He died in 2011. Great singer-songwriter Buddy Miller is going to be 74 this Sunday. Here's the brand new one from Buddy. This is called As Long As I Have You.

0: That's great singer-songwriter John Stewart. Original version of the song he wrote called Daydream Believer. John Stewart was born tomorrow's date, September 5th, back in 1939. Would have been 87 tomorrow, but he passed away in 2008. And before that, it was Buddy Miller, his brand new one called As Long As I Have You. Buddy Miller is going to be turning 74 on Sunday. 7:49 is our time. Another hot one, sunny and hot with a high around 96. Heat index values above 100 today. 72 degrees right now at 7:49.
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0: All right, we're about 9 minutes away from the top of the hour. Of course, Old West Radio, top of the hour. 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Well, we're heading into the Labor Day weekend, a three-day weekend. Good chance to celebrate the working folks. And hopefully over the course of the three-day weekend, you get a chance to not work and relax. But here's a reminder from Travis Tritt that, Lord, you should have mercy on the working man.

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2: This is Dakota Livesay chronicling another true story taken from the 1800s, a time known to all as the Old West. It was a difficult time for women of the Old West who were on their own. Some prospered, others lived a tragic life. The story coming up is about a woman who did both.

0: Simone Jules was a young French girl who arrived in Northern California at the height of the gold rush. For about 4 years, she worked at the roulette tables in San Francisco's Bella Union. Accumulating enough money to open her own place, she headed up to Nevada City, California, changing her name to Eleanor Dumont and opening the Dumont Palace Gambling Saloon. After a falling out with a male partner who was getting a piece of both the gambling action and Simone, she turned to drink and started moving around the mining camps in Nevada. When Simone was in her late 20s, the hair on her upper lip began to grow rather dark. One evening, a drunken miner called her Madame Mustache, and it stuck. Madame Mustache sold all her gambling interests and bought a cattle ranch near Carson City, Nevada. Now in her early 40s, Madame Mustache was ready to settle down. But along came a con man named Crothers. Crothers proceeded to romance Madame Mustache, marry her, have all her assets put in his name, sell the assets, and bug out faster than I was able to say it. But don't worry, Crothers didn't get away scot-free. Madame Mustache caught up with him and evened the score with two blasts from a shotgun. With no money, Madame Mustache went back to the gambling tables. Now in her late 40s, with the hair on her face growing even darker, looking like a woman much older than her age, and her charm gone, on the evening of September 6, 1879, Madame Mustache took poison and died. Just another victim of the harsh life of the Old West. You've just heard another story from Old West Radio. I'm Dakota Livesay.
1: 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Starting this morning, a heat advisory is in effect until 8 p.m. for the listening area. Today, sunny with a high near 94. A slight chance of rain showers is possible tomorrow, with highs around 91. Tonight, mostly clear with a low around 74. Currently, it's 72 and clear. I'm Sarah Silver with your weather flash.
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0: That's one from Della May. That's called Outrun 'em here on Free Range Mornings. Hey 98, Whitley City. Lefty Frizzell in there doing Travelin' Blues. We had Waylon Jennings, Black Rose, and Thanks a Lot, covered by Nico Case and her boyfriends. Hey 98 in Whitley City, it is 8:15, time for the Old Farmer's Almanac.
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1: 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Legendary broadcaster Paul Harvey was born on this day 108 years ago, and singer Beyoncé celebrates a birthday today. Mention the term body clock, and many of us think about the regulation of our sleep patterns, but there's growing evidence that our eating time should be in sync with that clock as well. Shifting most of our calorie intake earlier in the day, for example, appears to have several benefits. Our natural circadian rhythms are optimized for an early breakfast and lunch, while a large evening meal can be detrimental as our body is already winding down for the day. Sounds to us like science is just confirming more old-time wisdom, the proverb that says, eat breakfast like a king, lunch like a prince, and dinner like a pauper. That's the Old Farmer's Almanac Radio Report. Learn more at almanac.com.
0: All right, the Old Farmer's Almanac, weekday morning, 6:15 and 8:15. Heat advisory in effect till 8 o'clock this evening. Couple of really hot days ahead of us. Sunny and hot, mid-90s today. Heat index values up to around 102. Tomorrow, slight chance of a shower or thunderstorm. Still going to be sunny and hot, high 91. The heat index value, upper 90s tomorrow. Sunny and not as hot Sunday, high 87. Labor Day, sunny and 87. 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Live calls, 8:30 this morning.
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It's something new from Kimmy Bitter. Her album is called Bittersweet, the brand new one. It's a song called Tipsy Twilight. Kimmy Bitter is her name. Brendan Lee before that covering Guy Clark's Texas 1947. 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
1: All right, a good Friday morning to you. 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And of course, if you are just calling back to get a number that was on the program, please wait till after the show to call back or listen to the recorded replay 4:30 in the afternoon. Make sure you do business with all of our fine sponsors, Water Septic System Installation and Repairs, Greater Air Systems of Kentucky, United Cumberland Bank, Parts City Auto Parts, Whitley City, and Stevens Hardwood, office on Highway 27 in Pinod. And again, our number here on a Friday, 376-2218. Let's get to it. 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
2: Hey, could you put on Swap Shop that somebody's cows on Strumbridge is tearing the people's place up? They tore mailboxes and everything down on here.
1: Okay, so cows loose on Strumbridge Road.
2: Yes, sir, and they're thinking about suing them.
1: Well, I tell you what, we'll be sure to announce it, and hopefully they can wrangle them up and get them put up then.
2: I thank you very much.
1: Okay, thank you. Well, hey, if you've got cows loose down there on Strunk Ridge Road, you might want to get them put up. They're down there tearing up people's property, and we don't want that. So cows running loose on Strunk Ridge Road. So, yeah, if those are yours, you might want to go collect them and put them up somewhere. Good morning, Swap and Shop.
3: I've got a 22-foot cabin cruiser boat sales in Sea Ray. And I got two lawnmower lifts. One of them is an SUV lift. And I got an 8.5 horsepower, 2800 PSI pressure washer. It's a slight deal. And I got a horse car and a horse wagon for sale. And I got a 50-pound thrust trolling motor. It's a 3-speed hand control. Number 606-305-3260.
1: Okay, we'll get this on for you.
3: Thank you.
1: All right. Well, and I don't know if you noticed, but when he mentioned those lawnmower lifts, he said one was also an SUV lift. I think he meant ATV. I think that's right. But anyway, I got a couple of lawnmower lifts there. You can call about them. Got a horse wagon and a horse cart. One's a four-wheel. One's a two-wheel. He's got the 8.5-horsepower pressure washer, 2,800 PSI on that. He's got a 22-foot cabin cruiser boat. And then he's also got that hand-controlled trolling motor still for sale. His number is 606-305-3260. That's 606-305-3260. Good morning, Swap and Shop.
4: Yeah, Adam, their dog come down here about 3 or 4 days ago. He's a husky dog, and he acts like he's lost, and I don't know whose he is. And if anybody's lost him, they can call me, or else... You know, if nobody claims him, if they want to come and get him, somebody, they can, because okay. He's just lost.
1: Now, what's the general area that that's in?
4: It's a Round Top Road.
1: Round Top,
4: down
1: okay.
4: On Round Top.
1: Okay, and then yeah, what's your phone number?
4: It's 354-3460.
1: Okay, well, I'll put this just, on.
4: Yeah, he's lost, and I'd like somebody to come and get him. We got three dogs, ride and keep him.
1: Okay, we'll see if we can find the owner for you.
4: Okay, thank you, Adam.
1: Thanks a lot. Well, we got a found dog, showed up a few days ago. Seems like he may be lost. It's a husky dog down there in the Round Top Road area. So if the owner would want to claim him, you can call. Or, if the owner doesn't claim him, then, somebody can take this dog free to a good home. The phone number is 354-3460 to find out more. And then husky dog found down there on Round Top Road. 354-3460. Nope, that one dropped out. Okay, 376-2218 is our number. Speaking of dogs, got three female beagles. For sale. They're 9 months old, so 9-month-old female beagles for sale. A couple of phone numbers, 606-310-3463. Again, that's 310-3463 or 310-1546. 310-1546. Again, that's on the female beagles that are for sale. Good morning, Swap and Shop.
5: Yes, sir. I have 2 4-month-old pups that have been wormed in first shots, and they're 4 months old. And these pups are descendants of world champion Pistol Pete. And I bought a pair of these pups about 15 years ago and hunted them 7 hunts in 7 days. And they killed 42 squirrels. And these pups would go the last 2 or 3 days of that week. These pups would go 175 to 100 yards apart in a tree, and I'd go kill both squirrels if they were on the outside. And these pups are $150 each. If someone's interested, my number is 606-785-3747. Thank you a lot, and you have a blessed weekend.
1: All right, you too. Thanks a lot. All right, so 4-month-old puppies. Sounds like they're going to be good hunters, descendants of Pistol Pete. So if that means something to you, there you go. $150 each on these puppies. 606-785-3747 is the number to call. 606-785-3747 on those puppies. We'll take a break. Back with more. 376-2218.
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1: And I'm telling you, for a business to reach 120 years, which is what United Cumberland Bank has done, is quite an accomplishment. In fact, I look back at some of the business records filed with the Kentucky Secretary of State's office, and they started in October. The official filing was in October of 1906, from what I could see. Now, of course, before they were United Cumberland Bank, we all remember, at least, well, I guess older folks here, we remember Bank of McCrary County for many, many years. But the bank actually predates McCrary County. The county was formed in 1912. The bank started 6 years prior to that, in 1906. So going back quite a ways, 120 years in this community, United Cumberland Bank. Glad to have them as one of our sponsors. Let's continue on Friday morning here on the Swap and Shop program. Last program before the long holiday Labor Day weekend. So give us a call here, 376-2218. Speaking of the holiday weekend, no Swap and Shop on Monday. We are taking off Monday for Labor Day. 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You can call that number. 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
9: Yes, I still got a few more of the 55-gallon metal burn barrels.
1: Okay.
9: $20 each or two for $30. and I can cut the top out if they need it.
1: Okay.
9: And I got some used tin here. It's a non-rusting tin. I poured a little chicken house down here.
1: Okay, you're cutting in and out. I got the tin. What was the rest of it now?
9: The tin. I tore down a little chicken house here the other day, and it's free to take, and if anybody needs it, but they have to take it all.
1: Okay.
9: And it does have a few holes in it. Well, I had some vents in it, but it's about 3 or 4 foot long. If anybody wants it, they can come and get it. And the phone number is 606-310-2242. And you can web it, please.
1: Okay, we will do that.
9: All right, thank you very much.
1: Okay, thanks a lot. Yeah, it always makes me kind of wonder. You know, he was cutting in and out choppy there. As soon as I mentioned it, it cleared right up. So whatever he did, it cleared it up. You know, just do that from the beginning and we're in good shape. I don't know what he did. But anyway, got the burn barrels there. Still have metal burn barrels. He can cut the tops out, or he can cut those in half if you want to use them as fire pits. The burn barrels, $20 each, or two for $30. Then he took down, sounded like a chicken house, got some tin off of that, some of the no-rust tin. It's free for the taking, but you would have to take it all. Call 606-310-2242. That's 310-2242. Well, we had a call coming in. They dropped out on us. 376-2218, our number. Somebody with night crawlers for sale. 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
1: Moving right along here on a Friday morning, 376-2218. 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Tell them you heard about them on Swap and Shop. Another hot one, heat advisory in effect till 8 this evening. Sunny and hot, high mid-90s. Heat index values making it feel like above 100 today. Another hot one tomorrow, high 91. Heat index values in the upper 90s. Sunday and Monday, not as hot. Still going to be sunny and pretty warm, though. Upper 80s Sunday and Labor Day Monday. Again, no Swap and Shop on Monday, Labor Day. We do hope to return on Tuesday at 8:30. 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
1: Okay, I'll put this on for you.
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1: Well, you too. 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Hope you all will come out for the powwow this weekend over in Corbin. I'll be there working sound both days, Saturday and Sunday. It's always a big time. 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Gates open at 10 both days. Grand entry at noon. 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Saturday and Sunday. Again, gates open at 10 both days this weekend, and this is at 4116 Cumberland Falls Highway in Corbin. 4116 Cumberland Falls Highway in Corbin. 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Click on the powwow link or follow SCNAP on Facebook. So big time. 17th annual powwow coming up this weekend. Don't forget Raider football tonight, 8 o'clock. Raiders hosting Clinton County. We'll have it for you here on Hay 98. All right, we're going to wrap it up there for a Friday and for a week as we head into the long weekend. Thanks to everybody for tuning in, calling in with us. We appreciate that. 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Hope you have yourself a good weekend. 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Happy Labor Day to everybody coming up on Monday. And we hope to see you back here Tuesday morning, 8:30, for more Swap and Shop. We'll see you then.

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2: Announcing the absolute auction of 9.25 acres more or less located on Highway 92, Pine Knot, Kentucky, Friday, September the 4th at 1:30 p.m. Discover an excellent opportunity to purchase 9.42 acres more or less of surveyed Kentucky land offering frontage across from two roadways. The property is divided into two surveyed parcels with a combination of partially cleared and wooded acreage. Parcel A contains 5.12 acres and extends toward Cat Hill Spur, Kentucky 592, while Parcel B contains 4.30 acres and offers direct access and frontage along Kentucky Highway 92. The land is conveniently situated behind the South Pine Knot Church of God and just beyond the Pine Knot Funeral Home. 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
2: 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Starting this morning, a heat advisory is in effect until 8 tonight for the listening area. Today, sunny with a high near 94. Tonight, mostly clear with a low around 74. Looking ahead to Saturday, patchy fog early, then a slight chance of rain showers. Mostly sunny with a high near 91. Currently, it's 78 and clear. I'm Sarah Silver with your weather flash.
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11: 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There you go. You can give it up a little bit. 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
1: With your weather flash for Whitley City, I'm Sarah Silver on Hay 98. 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Starting today, a heat advisory is in effect until 8 this evening. Sunny skies with a high near 94. Tonight, mostly clear with a low around 74. Looking ahead to Saturday, a slight chance of rain showers with highs near 91. Currently, it's 83 and clear. I'm Sarah Silver with your weather flash.
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9: 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The property is divided into two surveyed parcels with a combination of partially cleared and wooded acreage. Parcel A contains 5.12 acres and extends toward Cat Hill Spur, Kentucky 592, while Parcel B contains 4.30 acres and offers direct access and frontage along Kentucky Highway 92. The land is conveniently situated behind the South Pine Knot Church of God and just beyond the Pine Knot Funeral Home. 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
1: With your news flash, I'm Trey Westerberg. The Trump administration is reviewing California's coastal management program as it pushes for more oil production. Environmental advocates fear the review could weaken the California Coastal Commission's authority over coastal projects. The administration says expanding oil production will improve energy security and create jobs. More Americans filed for unemployment benefits last week, with claims rising to 206,000, but layoffs remain historically low. The four-week average rose only slightly to 207,250. The unemployment rate remains at 4.1% as companies continue to hold on to workers. The U.S. Forest Service is closing 23 research stations in more than a dozen states as part of a reorganization under President Trump. The agency says the move will cut costs and focus more resources in western states, while research will continue at other locations. 95 employees will be relocated, and officials say the changes will save about $16 million. I'm Trey Westerberg with your news flash.
2: With your weather flash for Whitley City, I'm Sarah Silver on Hay 98. 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Starting this afternoon, sunny with a high near 94. Tonight, mostly clear with a low around 74. Looking ahead to Saturday, patchy fog early, then a slight chance of rain showers, mostly sunny with a high near 91. Currently, it's 90 and clear. I'm Sarah Silver with your weather flash.
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4: 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The property is divided into two surveyed parcels with a combination of partially cleared and wooded acreage. Parcel A contains 5.12 acres and extends toward Cat Hill Spur, Kentucky 592, while Parcel B contains 4.30 acres and offers direct access and frontage along Kentucky Highway 92. 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
6: Today is Friday, September 4th. 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This weekend, in addition to being very hot and being Labor Day weekend, will include some special events around the region. The McCrary County Farmers Market is hosting Santa in September this Saturday from 9 to 1 with a visit and pictures with Santa. You can also shop the market for Christmas gifts, as well as in-season produce, baked goods, and crafts. The Farmers Market, located just off Wilburn K. Ross Highway, next to the Soil and Water Conservation District office in Stearns. The Southeastern Kentucky Association of Native People is also hosting the 17th annual Honoring Our Veterans Powwow this Saturday and Sunday. That'll be at 4116 Cumberland Falls Highway in Corbin. It will include Native American dancing, drums, crafts, food, children's activities, and more. Gates open Saturday and Sunday at 10 a.m. Admission $10 for adults, children 12 and under admitted free, and military veterans free. That's Saturday and Sunday, 4116 Cumberland Falls Highway in Corbin. High school sports coming up this weekend. First of all, McCrary Central Raider football team. They're currently 1-1 on the season. They're going to be hosting Clinton County in the Cleary Construction Bowl coming up tonight. That's on the Norm Parsons Field at McCrary Central. Kickoff scheduled for 8 o'clock tonight. And, of course, we will have the play-by-play with Chris Hollis tonight right here on Hay 98. Raider football 8 o'clock tonight. Meanwhile, the Lady Raider volleyball squad, they're 7-3 on the season. They're going to be hosting the 2A volleyball tournament in the Joe S. Williams Gymnasium tomorrow at McCrary Central. Starts at 10 o'clock in the morning. Now, the Lady Raiders' first match will be at noon. Yeah, high noon. The opponent will depend on the winners of the earlier matches. But again, Lady Raiders at noon tomorrow. But it all starts at 10 o'clock in the morning. The 2A volleyball tournament, that's Saturday at McCrary Central High School.
7: For more than three decades, Dolly Parton's Imagination Library has reached 1 in 6 children under age 5 in the U.S. and has given away more than 300 million free books nationwide. James Pond with Governor's Early Literacy Foundation says his group works with the Imagination Library to send a free, high-quality book each month to children in Tennessee.
8: And so at the end of that 5 years, every child who participates in this program has a home library of 60 books, which begins to establish a very strong foundation for early literacy, for an appreciation of books, and a love of reading.
7: Support for this reporting was provided by the Andrew Carnegie Foundation, formerly Carnegie Corporation of New York.
6: And that was Danielle Smith with that report. When choosing a

0: Born in New York, Burnham was an advocate for tall, fireproof buildings, probably the first to be called skyscrapers. In 1909, he proposed a long-range city plan for Chicago that was a key factor in forever open and clear and free policy, which resulted in Chicago's having the most beautiful lakefront of any major city in the U.S. He died in Germany back in 1912, but Daniel Burnham born this date, 1846. The first electric lighting goes back to this date, 1882. 400 electric lights came on in offices on Spruce, Wall, and Nassau and Pearl Streets in Lower Manhattan, as Thomas Edison hooked up light bulbs to an underground cable carrying direct current electrical power. Edison had demonstrated his first incandescent light bulb in 1879. On this date in 1918, Paul Harvey was born, legendary radio broadcaster and newsman from Tulsa, Oklahoma, best remembered for his syndicated features that ran twice per day on the ABC radio network. The rest of the story was a behind-the-scenes look at the rise to prominence of famous people from all walks of life, and his morning news program was opinionated, occasionally sarcastic, and full of offbeat human interest stories. Paul Harvey, born this date, 1918. He passed away in 2009. And the Little Rock Nine crisis began this date, 1957, as nine black students were blocked from entering Little Rock Central High School by Arkansas National Guard, who had been called out 2 days before by the governor in order to prevent efforts to desegregate the school. The desegregation crisis continued for the month. The students entered the school September 23rd, but a protesting mob was so unstable that the nine were removed from the building for their own safety. An angry President Eisenhower sent in the 101st Army Airborne to enforce the law and allow the students to integrate the school. That took place on September 25th as national troops escorted the nine into the school. But the Little Rock Nine crisis beginning on this date, 1957, in Little Rock, Arkansas.
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0: Todd Spradlin, age 81, of Pine Knot, the widower of Orangelee Stephen Spradlin, passed away Friday, August 28th. Per his wishes, cremation was chosen. Graveside service this Saturday at 10 a.m. at Lower Cal Hill Cemetery. Pine Knot Funeral Home is in charge of the arrangements for Todd Spradlin.
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0: Let's take a look at our community action news, a look at what's going on in our community. Williamsburg Gospel Barn having another evening of gospel music this Saturday, September 5th. The doors open at 5 with open mic. Main performance starts at 6 p.m. featuring Virgil Gibson from Richmond, Kentucky, and Gary Duggar from London, Kentucky. Again, doors open at 5. Admission is free. Everyone welcome Saturday evening at the Williamsburg Gospel Barn. The McCrary Mountain Craft Center will have their monthly meeting coming up this coming Tuesday, September 8th. That'll be at 11 a.m. at the VFW building, downtown Whitley City. Everyone is welcome. McCrary County Homemakers having an ice cream and crafting social on Saturday, September 19th. That'll be 10 to 2. It's going to be at the McCrary County Extension Office in Whitley City. Enjoy a sweet treat, make a fun craft to take home, and learn more about the Homemakers Group locally. Again, that ice cream and crafting social, Saturday, September 19th, 10 to 2 at the Extension Office. Sponsored by McCrary County Homemakers. And this note, the September meeting of the McCrary County Park Board is rescheduled for Tuesday, September 22nd, 5:30 at the Park Building. And the public is welcome to attend. Again, September 22nd, 5:30 for the Park Board meeting. 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

Back in the doo-wah days, that was Mickey Gilley getting us started on this Good Time Feel Good Rock and Roll Friday. It's going to be a hot one, folks. Sunny and hot, high near 94, heat index shooting it on up to about 102. Mostly clear tonight, low around 74. And tomorrow, a 20% chance of some showers, maybe a thunderstorm thrown in after 4 p.m. Otherwise, it's going to be sunny and hot. High near 91 with a heat index up to about 97. And tomorrow night, a 30% chance of some showers and thunderstorms. Low around 71. And on Sunday, it's going to be sunny. High near 87. Cooled off just a tad. And Monday, Labor Day, sunny with a high near 87 again. So that is your forecast as we have it. And folks, this is Labor Day weekend and first of the month, so please be careful when you get out on the road. It's going to be crowded, and just slow down and live. And I see on this top of the forecast, heat advisory remains in effect until 8 p.m. this afternoon, so just keep that in mind. If you don't have to get out, stay inside, listen to old Lucky Dog. You may enjoy something like this. This is The Four Lads, and it kind of goes along with the doo-wah days. Back in the moments to remember.

Moments to Remember, and that was The Four Lads. And right now I have Engelbert Humperdinck, and I'll keep on calling you sweetheart.

0: I'll just keep on calling you, sweetheart. That was Engelbert Humperdinck. And folks, I shall return right after this.
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And that was Connie Stevens. That was 16 Reasons. And coming up, I have one by the Kingsmen. This is Little Latin, Loopy Loo.

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And that was one from the Kingsmen. And right now I have Rosie and the Originals. And she was Rosie Hamlin. She was 15 at the time they recorded this. This is Angel Baby.

0: 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I believe that was 1963 that came out. Nice. And, folks, I shall return right after this. When I do, I'll have one from the Village People.
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YMCA. That was the Village People. And this is today's date. Already the 4th of September today. This goes back to 1964. The Animals. They give their U.S. debut performance in Brooklyn, New York, at the U.S. Paramount Theater. And this is one from The Animals.

And it was the Animals. That was San Francisco Nights. And they made their U.S. debut at the U.S. Paramount Theater up in Brooklyn, New York. That was today's date back in 1964. And let's move up to Sunday's date, 1957. The Everly Brothers, they began a concert tour along with several other artists. I'm going to start off with the Everly Brothers.

I wonder if I care as much. And that was the Everly Brothers. And along with them on that concert tour was Buddy Knox. This is Party Doll.

0: 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And I shall return right after this.
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0: And also on that tour was a guy named Paul Anka. This is, well, I'll let him tell you.

And that was the old Fat Man, Fats Domino, Blueberry Hill. And also on that tour was a guy named Buddy Holly.

And it was Buddy Holly. And it was Every Day. And this was Sunday's date, September 6th, back in 1957. The Everly Brothers, they began a major concert tour along with Buddy Knox, the Drifters, Paul Anka, Fats Domino, and Buddy Holly, and mentions among others. So I'm going to play one more from Buddy, and this is Monday's date, September 7th, back in 1936, Charles Hardin Holly, H-O-L-L-E-Y, was born in Lubbock, Texas, and the name was misspelled on his first record contract, and he decided to leave it that way, H-O-L-L-Y. But we all know, may not remember when he was born, but we remember when he passed away in that plane crash, February 3rd, back in 1959, at the age of 22. This is one more from Buddy Holly.

0: Peggy Sue, that was Buddy Holly. And folks, right after this, I'm going to play one more from the Everly Brothers.
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On the Wings of a Nightingale. That was from their LP EB 84. And this is, let me find it here. This is still Sunday's date, 1963. The Old Killer, Jerry Lee Lewis, his contract with Sun Records and Sam Phillips expired. And this is one from the Sun Sessions. And this is written by Jack Clement, Cowboy Jack Clement. This is It'll Be Me.

was the old killer, Jerry Lee Lewis, and his contract with Sun Records expired Sunday's date back in 1963. And Sunday's date, 1982, Paul McCartney, he releases this single. This is Tug of War.

0: Tug of War. That was Paul McCartney. And that was released September 6th, back in 1982. And folks, I shall return with about 45 more minutes of good old rock and roll. So don't you go anywhere.
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0: And this is Monday's date, September 7th, back in 1957, Sam Cooke, he released this single.
3: Darling,

You Send Me, and that was Sam Cooke, and that was released September 7th back in 1957, and Tuesday's date, September 8th, 1935, pop singer John Sylvia is born up in Boston, Mass., and he becomes a member of the Toon Weavers, and they had a big hit out of one back in 1957, and a good friend of mine up in Piqua, he's having a birthday tomorrow. So, Dick Clark, I want to send this one out to you. This is the Toon Weavers.

Happy, happy birthday, baby. That was the Toon Weavers. And that was a big hit back in 1957. And Dick, hope you have a happy birthday tomorrow. And this is Wednesday's date, September 9th, back in 1967. This was released by Sam and Dave. And this is Soul Man.

0: And it was Soul Man. That was Sam and Dave. That was released September 9th back in 1967. And folks, I shall return right after this from Highland.
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0: And still, Wednesday's date, September 9th, 1971, John Lennon, the LP, Imagine, was released.

And that was the title of the LP. And that was released Wednesday's date, September 9th, back in 1971. And this is Thursday's date, September 10th, back in 1965. The Byrds, they record this song out in L.A. And this is The Byrds with Turn, Turn, Turn.

Turn, turn, turn. That was one from The Byrds. And that was recorded September 10th back in 1965. That was written by Pete Seeger. And in 1966, the Rolling Stones, they appear on The Ed Sullivan Show. I'm going to do a couple from The Rolling Stones.

0: And there's one more from the Rolling Stones, "Sees a Rainbow." And folks, I shall return right after this.
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0: And still Thursday's date, September 10th, back in 1966, the last train to Clarksville was released by the Monkees.

Last Train to Clarksville, and that was released September 10th back in 1966. And folks, some of you may not want to do this, but I'm asking you if you can. Let's get up and move just a little bit. This is our exercise song. It'd be good for you. This is something we need to do. We need to keep moving if we can. So let's go right now.

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And right now I have the Four Seasons, and this is Ronnie.

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0: 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And I shall return right after this.
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0: And folks, it is showing 94 degrees on our computer. And that's how hot it's supposed to end up today. And it's, like I said, sunny and hot. Heat index shooting it on up. Feels like 102. And tonight, mostly clear. Around 74. Tomorrow, 20% chance of some showers. Maybe a thunderstorm thrown in after 4. Otherwise, it's going to be mostly sunny and hot. High near 91. Heat index going up not as high, up to 97. 30% chance of the showers, thunderstorms tomorrow night. Low around 71. And on Sunday and Monday, Labor Day Monday, it's going to be sunny, high near 87 both days. And, folks, I hope you've enjoyed Good Time Feel Good, rock and roll. I love, no matter what day it is up here, I love being up here playing this music for you. I'm going to leave you with the big old Roy Orbison. I drove all night. And folks, speaking of driving, it's first of the month, holiday weekend. So slow down and get where you're going. And as always, until next time, may God bless you and adios.

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1: With your weather flash for Whitley City, I'm Sarah Silver on Hay 98. 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A heat advisory is in effect until 8 p.m. for the listening area. This afternoon, a chance of rain showers with sunny skies and a high near 94. Tonight, mostly clear with a chance of showers and thunderstorms, a low around 74. Currently, it's 95 and clear. I'm Sarah Silver with your weather flash.
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6: Well, look at that. We made it to Friday, TGIF. It is Friday afternoon, September 4th. Adam Phillips here in the 2 o'clock hour on Hay 98 in Whitley City. Start off musically with a new one from Nathan McEwen. This is called Quicker at the Draw.

0: Well, she simply goes by Bronwyn, and she's got a brand new album out. There she is doing Gallatin Road, help from Timbo on that one. Merle Haggard in there, The Bottle Let Me Down. Asleep at the Wheel did Choo Choo Chaboogie. And Quicker at the Draw, brand new from Nathan McEwen. Rolling through a Friday afternoon here, we'll take a quick break. We got Casey Musgraves coming up, also one from Britt Taylor, Robbie Faulks and Linda Gale Lewis, and Chuck Mead and his Grassy Knoll Boys, all coming up right here on Hay 98.
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0: Old Crow Medicine Show covering that hag tune, and Merle Haggard's Rainbow Stew. You'll find that on the Union Made album, the latest from the Old Crow Medicine Show. Before that, it was George Jones doing Sinners and Saints, Eddie Rabbit in there, $2 in the jukebox. We also had Della May in the set. We had Chris Thiele and Michael Daves and Buddy Holly, Every Day, starting us off there. Coming up, we got Joe Diffie, Fred Eagle Smith, Presley Hill, all taking us to the top of the hour on Hey 98 Whitley City.
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1: With your weather flash for Whitley City, I'm Sarah Silver on Hey 98. 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Starting this afternoon, a slight chance of showers and thunderstorms with sunny skies. Highs near 94. Tonight, mostly clear with a low around 73 and a slight chance of showers and thunderstorms. Looking ahead to Saturday, a chance of showers and thunderstorms with mostly sunny skies, highs near 92. Currently, it's 96 and clear. I'm Sarah Silver with your weather flash.
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4: 3 o'clock hour, getting rolling here on Friday afternoon, September 4th, heading into the Labor Day weekend. Hope you have a great three-day weekend ahead here. Jade Bird right now covering this Guy Clark tune, L.A. Freeway.

0: The Roamers with their cover of the classic 6 Days on the Road. Before that, Johnny Paycheck, Song and Dance Man. We had Tom Russell, Modern Art, and L.A. Freeway. Of course, the old classic Guy Clark tune covered by Jade Bird. Take a break. We got Billy Joe Spears coming up. Also one from Sturgill Simpson and a classic from Jimmy Rogers at 3:30. 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

0: One of the new ones right there from William Clark Green. That's called Good Time. We had Jimmy Rogers doing the classic Blue Yodel, T for Texas. Long White Line from Sturgill Simpson. And Billy Joe Spears in there. Your good girl's gonna go bad. 3:30 on Hay 98, Whitley City. 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Don't forget Raider football tonight. Raiders hosting Clinton County, 8 p.m. kickoff. We'll have the action for you right here on Hay 98.
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3: 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I'm John Thayer. The NASCAR Cup Series is set for the playoffs. They begin on Sunday afternoon in Darlington for the Cookout Southern 500. 16 drivers will compete over the next 10 races for NASCAR's top crown. In college football action tomorrow, Kentucky's at home. They'll open the season against Youngstown State. Eastern Kentucky's on the road to play at Jacksonville State. Western Kentucky will play tomorrow night at Nevada, and Louisville will play Sunday against ninth-ranked Ole Miss in Nashville. After a day of yesterday, the Cincinnati Reds are back home tonight. The Reds will take on the Brewers at Great American Ballpark. Rhett Lauder will get the start for Cincinnati. He's 6-8 with a 5.14 ERA. The Reds are 67-73. 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
9: With your weather flash for Whitley City, I'm Sarah Silver on Hay 98. 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Starting this afternoon, sunny with a slight chance of showers and thunderstorms. High near 94. Tonight, mostly clear with a slight chance of showers and thunderstorms. A low around 73. Looking ahead to Saturday, mostly sunny with a chance of showers and thunderstorms. High near 92. Currently, it's 96 and clear. I'm Sarah Silver with your weather flash.
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0: The new one there from Pokey Lafarge, that's called The Thing. Steve Goodman in there, Somebody Else's Troubles. David Olney, Boss Don't Shoot No Dice. And we have the Beach Boys, I Get Around. Well, we'll get around to a quick break, and then we'll come back. Dale Watson, Hank Thompson, Ronnie Millsap, they're all coming up. 4 o'clock, Old West Radio. And, of course, the recorded replay of Swap and Shop. That comes your way at 4:30.
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1: This is Dakota Livesay chronicling another true story taken from the 1800s, a time known to all as the Old West. It was a difficult time for women of the Old West who were on their own. Some prospered, others lived a tragic life. The story coming up is about a woman who did both.

0: Simone Jules was a young French girl who arrived in Northern California at the height of the gold rush. For about 4 years, she worked at the roulette tables in San Francisco's Bella Union. Accumulating enough money to open her own place, she headed up to Nevada City, California, changing her name to Eleanor Dumont, and opening the Dumont Palace Gambling Saloon. After a falling out with a male partner who was getting a piece of both the gambling action and Simone, she turned to drink and started moving around the mining camps in Nevada. When Simone was in her late 20s, the hair on her upper lip began to grow rather dark. One evening, a drunken miner called her Madame Mustache, and it stuck. Madame Mustache sold all her gambling interests and bought a cattle ranch near Carson City, Nevada. Now in her early 40s, Madame Mustache was ready to settle down. But along came a con man named Crothers. Crothers proceeded to romance Madame Mustache, marry her, have all her assets put in his name, sell the assets, and bug out faster than I was able to say it. But don't worry, Crothers didn't get away scot-free. Madame Mustache caught up with him and evened the score with two blasts from a shotgun. With no money, Madame Mustache went back to the gambling tables. Now in her late 40s, with the hair on her face growing even darker, looking like a woman much older than her age, and her charm gone, on the evening of September 6, 1879, Madame Mustache took poison and died. Just another victim of the harsh life of the Old West. You've just heard another story from Old West Radio. I'm Dakota Livesay.
1: 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Starting tonight, a heat advisory is in effect until 8 p.m. for the listening area. This afternoon, sunny with a slight chance of showers and thunderstorms, highs near 94. Tonight, mostly clear with a low around 73. Currently, it's 96 and mainly clear. I'm Sarah Silver with your weather flash.
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0: One of the latest there from the Garrett Boys. That's called Who I Am on Hey 98. Johnny Cash and June. And June Carter Cash. So Johnny and June, Baby Ride Easy. We had Chris Stapleton doing Traveler and Brennan Lee in there, Alone in the Lone Star. Stay with us. We'll have the recorded replay of this morning's Swap and Shop. That comes your way at 4:30, News Block at 5. Later on, Acoustic Cafe from 6 to 8, and then Raider football. Raiders hosting Clinton County, 8 o'clock tonight, and we'll have it for you right here on Hey 98. It's time for the annual Honoring Our Veterans powwow, Labor Day weekend in Corbin, Kentucky. 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
2: All right, a good Friday morning to you. 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One phone call per program. 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Please do not put us on speakerphone, Bluetooth, that sort of thing. And of course, if you are just calling back to get a number that was on the program, please wait till after the show to call back or listen to the recorded replay 4:30. In the afternoon. 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And again, our number here on a Friday, 376-2218. Let's get to it. 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
3: Honey, could you put on Swap Shop that somebody's cows on Strump Ridge is tearing the people's place up. They tore mailboxes and everything. Yes, sir, and they're thinking about suing them.
2: Well, I tell you what, we'll be sure to announce it, and hopefully they can wrangle them up and get them put up then.
3: I thank you very much.
2: Okay, thank you. Well, hey, if you...
4: We've got a horse car and a horse wagon. We've got a 50-pound thrust trolling motor. It's a three-speed hand control. Number 606-305-3260.
2: Okay, we'll get this on for you.
4: Thank you very much.
2: Thank you. All right, well, and I don't know if you noticed, but when he mentioned those lawnmower lifts, he said one was also an SUV lift. I think he meant ATV. I think that's right. But anyway, I got a couple of lawnmower lifts there. You can call about them. Got a horse wagon and a horse cart. One's a four-wheel, one's a two-wheel. He's got the 8.5 horsepower pressure washer, 2,800 PSI on that. He's got a 22-foot cabin cruiser boat, and he's also got that hand-controlled trolling motor still for sale. His number is 606-305-3260. That's 606-305-3260. Good morning, Swap and Shop.
5: Yeah, Adam, their dog come down here about 3 or 4 days ago. He's a husky dog, and he acts like he's lost, and I don't know who he is. And if anybody's lost him, they can call me, or else, you know, if nobody claims him, if they want to come and get him, somebody, they can, because okay. He's just lost.
2: Now, what's the general area that that's in?
5: It's the Round Top Road.
2: Round Top.
5: I'm down
2: okay.
5: on Round Top.
2: Okay, and then what's your phone number?
5: It's 354-3460.
2: Okay, well, I'll put this on.
5: Yeah, he's lost, and I'd like somebody to come and get him. We got three dogs, ride and keep him.
2: Okay, we'll see if we can find the owner for you.
5: Okay, thank you, Adam.
2: Thanks a lot. Well, we got a found dog, showed up a few days ago. Seems like he may be lost. It's a husky dog down there in the Round Top Road area. So if the owner would want to claim him, you can call. Or, if the owner doesn't claim him, then, somebody can take this dog free to a good home. The phone number is 354-3460 to find out more. And then husky dog found down there on Round Top Road. 354-3460. Nope, that one dropped out. Okay, 376-2218 is our number. Speaking of dogs, got three female beagles for sale. They're 9 months old, so nine-month-old female beagles for sale. A couple of phone numbers, 606-310-3463. Again, that's 310-3463 or 310-1546. 310-1546. Again, that's on the female beagles that are for sale. Good morning, Swap and Shop.
6: Yes, sir. I have 2 4-month-old pups that have been wormed in first shots, and they're 4 months old. And these pups are descendants of

0: champion Pistol Pete. And I bought a pair of these pups about 15 years ago and I hunted them 7 hunts in 7 days. And they killed 42 squirrels. And these pups would go the last 2 or 3 days of that week. These pups would go 175 to 100 yards apart in the tree, and I'd go kill both squirrels if they were on the outside. And these pups are $150 each if someone's interested. My number is 606-785-3747. Thank you a lot, and you have a blessed week.
1: All right, you too. Thanks a lot. All right, so 4-month-old puppies. Sounds like they're going to be good hunters, descendants of Pistol Pete. So if that means something to you, there you go. $150 each on these puppies. 606-785-3747 is the number to call. 606-785-3747 on those puppies. We'll take a break. 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
1: And I'm telling you, for a business to reach 120 years, which is what United Cumberland Bank has done, is quite an accomplishment. In fact, I look back at some of the business records filed with the Kentucky Secretary of State's office, and they started in October. The official filing was in October of 1906, from what I could see. Now, of course, before they were United Cumberland Bank, we all remember, at least, well, I guess older folks here, we remember Bank of McCrary County for many, many years. But the bank actually predates McCrary County. The county was formed in 1912. The bank started 6 years prior to that, in 1906. So going back quite a ways, 120 years in this community, United Cumberland Bank. Glad to have them as one of our sponsors. Let's continue on Friday morning here on the Swap and Shop program. 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So give us a call here, 376-2218. Speaking of the holiday weekend, no Swap and Shop on Monday. We are taking off Monday for Labor Day. 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About 6 to 8 weeks old. 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You can call that number. 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
4: Yes, I've still got a few more of the 55-gallon male burn barrels.
1: Okay.
4: $20 each or 2 for $30. And I can cut the top out if they need it.
1: Okay.
4: And I got some used tin here. It's an unrusted tin. I poured a little tin down here.
1: Okay, you're cutting in and out. I got the tin. What was the rest of it now?
4: The tin. I tore down a little chicken house here the other day, and it's free to take, and if anybody needs it, but they have to take it all.
1: Okay.
4: And it does have a few holes in it. Well, I had some vents in it, but it's about someone says, they can come and get it. And the phone number is 606-310-2242. And you can web it, please.
1: Okay, we will do that.
4: Thank you very much.
1: Okay, thanks a lot. Yeah, it always makes me kind of wonder. You know, he was cutting in and out choppy there. As soon as I mentioned it, it cleared right up. So whatever he did, cleared it up. You know, just do that from the beginning and we're in good shape. I don't know what he did. But anyway, got the burn barrels there. Still have metal burn barrels. He can cut the tops out, or he can cut those in half if you want to use them as fire pits. The burn barrels, $20 each, or two for $30. Then he took down, sounded like a chicken house, got some tin off of that, some of the no-rust tin. It's free for the taking, but you would have to take it all. Call 606-310-2242. That's 310-2242. Well, we had a call coming in. They dropped out on us. 376-2218, our number. Somebody with night crawlers for sale. 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Couple of phone numbers. 606-307-5981. That's 606-307-5981. 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
1: 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Tell them you heard about them on Swap and Shop. Another hot one, heat advisory in effect till 8 this evening. Sunny and hot, high mid-90s. Heat index values making it feel like above 100 today. Another hot one tomorrow, high 91. Heat index values in the upper 90s. Sunday and Monday, not as hot. Still going to be sunny and pretty warm, though. Upper 80s Sunday and Labor Day Monday. Again, no swap and shop on Monday, Labor Day. We do hope to return on Tuesday at 8:30. 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
1: Well, you too. 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Hope you all will come out for the powwow this weekend over in Corbin. 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It's always a big time. 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Gates open at 10 both days. Grand entry at noon. 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Saturday and Sunday. Again, gates open at 10 both days this weekend, and this is at 4116 Cumberland Falls Highway in Corbin. 4116 Cumberland Falls Highway in Corbin. 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Click on the powwow link or follow SCNAP on Facebook. So big time. 17th annual powwow coming up this weekend. Don't forget Raider football tonight, 8 o'clock. Raiders hosting Clinton County. We'll have it for you here on Hay 98. All right, we're going to wrap it up there for a Friday and for a week as we head into the long weekend. Thanks to everybody for tuning in, calling in with us. We appreciate that. Thanks to our fine sponsors, Water Septic System Installation and Repairs, 310-3497. 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Hope you have yourself a good weekend. Try to stay cool if you can. Enjoy some of the events around the region. Again, no Swap and Shop Monday. Happy Labor Day to everybody coming up on Monday. And we hope to see you back here Tuesday morning, 8:30, for more Swap and Shop. We'll see you then.
9: And this is a towboat song called Long Hot Summer Days. And Doc Cullis called us from Chattanooga this morning and said he had a brand new baby boy named Zachary Hartford Cullis. So we'll send this out to him.

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1: With your news flash, I'm Trey Westerberg. More Americans filed for unemployment benefits last week, with claims rising to 206,000, but layoffs remain historically low. The four-week average rose only slightly to 207,250. The unemployment rate remains at 4.1% as companies continue to hold on to workers. The U.S. Forest Service is closing 23 research stations in more than a dozen states as part of a reorganization under President Trump. The agency says the move will cut costs and focus more resources in western states, while research will continue at other locations. 95 employees will be relocated, and officials say the changes will save about $16 million. The Trump administration is reviewing California's coastal management program as it pushes for more oil production. Environmental advocates fear the review could weaken the California Coastal Commission's authority over coastal projects. The administration says expanding oil production will improve energy security and create jobs. I'm Trey Westerberg with your news flash.
2: With your weather flash for Whitley City, I'm Sarah Silver on Hay 98. 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Starting this afternoon, sunny with a slight chance of showers and thunderstorms, highs near 94. Tonight, mostly clear with a low around 73 and a slight chance of showers and thunderstorms. Looking ahead to Saturday, mostly sunny with a chance of showers and thunderstorms, highs near 92. Currently, it's 96 and clear. I'm Sarah Silver with your weather flash.
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5: Today is Friday, September 4th. 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This weekend, in addition to being very hot and being Labor Day weekend, will include some special events around the region. The McCrary County Farmers Market is hosting Santa in September this Saturday from 9 to 1 with a visit and pictures with Santa. You can also shop the market for Christmas gifts, as well as in-season produce, baked goods, and crafts. The Farmers Market, located just off Wilburn K. Ross Highway, next to the Soil and Water Conservation District office in Stearns. The Southeastern Kentucky Association of Native People is also hosting the 17th annual Honoring Our Veterans Powwow this Saturday and Sunday. That'll be at 4116 Cumberland Falls Highway in Corbin. It will include Native American dancing, drums, crafts, food, children's activities, and more. Gates open Saturday and Sunday at 10 a.m. Admission $10 for adults, children 12 and under admitted free, and military veterans free. That's Saturday and Sunday, 4116 Cumberland Falls Highway in Corbin. High school sports coming up this weekend. First of all, McCrary Central Raider football team. They're currently 1-1 on the season. They're going to be hosting Clinton County in the Cleary Construction Bowl coming up tonight. That's on the Norm Parsons Field at McCrary Central. Kickoff scheduled for 8 o'clock tonight. And, of course, we will have the play-by-play with Chris Hollis tonight right here on Hay 98. Raider football, 8 o'clock tonight. Meanwhile, the Lady Raider volleyball squad, they're 7-3 on the season. They're going to be hosting the 2A volleyball tournament in the Joe S. Williams Gymnasium tomorrow at McCrary Central. Starts at 10 o'clock in the morning. Now, the Lady Raiders' first match will be at noon. Yeah, high noon. The opponent will depend on the winners of the earlier matches. But again, Lady Raiders at noon tomorrow. But it all starts at 10 o'clock in the morning. The 2A volleyball tournament, that's Saturday at McCrary Central High School.
6: For more than three decades, Dolly Parton's Imagination Library has reached 1 in 6 children under age 5 in the U.S. and has given away more than 300 million free books nationwide. James Pond with Governor's Early Literacy Foundation says his group works with the Imagination Library to send a free, high-quality book each month to children in Tennessee.
7: And so at the end of that 5 years, every child who participates in this program has a home library of 60 books, which begins to establish a very strong foundation for early literacy, for an appreciation of books, and a love of reading.
6: Support for this reporting was provided by the Andrew Carnegie Foundation, formerly Carnegie Corporation of New York.
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5: And now we turn to this date in history. Today is September 4th. In 1846, Daniel Burnham was born. Daniel Burnham, an American architect and city planner, born in New York. Burnham was an advocate for tall, fireproof buildings, probably the first to be called skyscrapers. In 1909, he proposed a long-range city plan for Chicago that was a key factor in forever open and clear and free policy, which resulted in Chicago's having the most beautiful lakefront of any major city in the U.S. He died in Germany back in 1912, but Daniel Burnham born this date, 1846. The first electric lighting goes back to this date, 1882. 400 electric lights came on in offices on Spruce, Wall, and Nassau and Pearl Streets in Lower Manhattan, as Thomas Edison hooked up light bulbs to an underground cable carrying direct current electrical power. Edison had demonstrated his first incandescent light bulb in 1879. On this date in 1918, Paul Harvey was born, legendary radio broadcaster and newsman from Tulsa, Oklahoma, best remembered for his syndicated features that ran twice per day on the ABC radio network. The rest of the story was a behind-the-scenes look at the rise to prominence of famous people from all walks of life, and his morning news program was opinionated, occasionally sarcastic, and full of offbeat human interest stories. Paul Harvey, born this date, 1918. He passed away in 2009. And the Little Rock Nine crisis began this date, 1957, as nine black students were blocked from entering Little Rock Central High School by Arkansas National Guard, who had been called out 2 days before by the governor in order to prevent efforts to desegregate the school. The desegregation crisis continued for the month. The students entered the school September 23rd, but a protesting mob was so unstable that the nine were removed from the building for their own safety. An angry President Eisenhower sent in the 101st Army Airborne to enforce the law and allow the students to integrate the school. That took place on September 25th as national troops escorted the nine into the school. But the Little Rock Nine crisis beginning on this date, 1957, in Little Rock, Arkansas.
0: This is WHAY's Daily Update at 5 p.m., keeping you informed. 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

0: Everyone is welcome. McCrary County Homemakers having an ice cream and crafting social on Saturday, September 19th. That'll be 10 to 2. It's going to be at the McCrary County Extension Office in Whitley City. 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Again, that ice cream and crafting social, Saturday, September 19th, 10 to 2 at the Extension Office. 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And this note, the September meeting of the McCrary County Park Board is rescheduled for Tuesday, September 22nd, 5:30 at the Park Building. And the public is welcome to attend. Again, September 22nd, 5:30 for the Park Board meeting. 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

0: K98, Free Range Americana here in Whitley City. Your home for McCrary Central Sports, and that's what we're doing tonight. That's right, the McCrary Central Raider football team hosting Clinton County, 8 o'clock tonight. We'll have it for you right here on K98.
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3: With your weather flash for Whitley City, I'm Sarah Silver on Hay 98. 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Starting tonight, a slight chance of showers and thunderstorms with mostly clear skies, with a low around 73. Looking ahead to Saturday, a chance of showers and thunderstorms with mostly sunny conditions, highs near 92 degrees. Later Saturday night, a chance of showers and thunderstorms, partly cloudy with a low around 70. Currently, it's 96 and clear. I'm Sarah Silver with your weather flash.
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0: 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I'm sure we got something, but...
2: 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Your home for McCrary Central Sports, and that's what we're doing tonight. That's right, the McCrary Central Raider football team hosting Clinton County, 8 o'clock tonight. 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
1: With your weather flash for Whitley City, I'm Sarah Silver on Hay98. 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Starting tonight, a slight chance of showers and thunderstorms with mostly clear skies, a low around 73. On Saturday, there will be a chance of showers and thunderstorms, mostly sunny with a high near 92. Saturday night brings a chance of showers and thunderstorms, partly cloudy with a low around 70, currently 94 and clear. I'm Sarah Silver with your weather flash.
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8: 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Welcome again. I'm your host, Rob Reinhart. Today, we're going to do another Words and Music show. It's the end of a long summer. So, since we've hit the Labor Day holiday, we thought it would be a good time to look back at both recent and distant past performances recorded live in our studios and occasionally out and about. That's the music part. As for the words, we're going to couple those performances with interesting observations from the artists performing those songs as well. This week, words and music from Melissa Etheridge, Gregory Porter, Iron and Wine's Sam Beam, plus Arlo Parks a few years back, Kevin Morby and Grace Potter just over the past couple of months here, and many more, providing our words and music show for this Labor Day holiday week, 2026, on Acoustic Cafe. And as a Labor Day show, we have a couple of songs of labor, specifically union labor. And these songs in our current context seem to be taking on even greater importance. In 2020, Steve Earle created an album called Ghosts of West Virginia, featuring Steve's songs created for an off-Broadway show called Coal Country, gathering the stories from survivors and relatives of the Upper Big Branch mining disaster of 2010. Of course, unions, or breaking them, was a big part of the story.
9: This was the most pro-union place in America, and this was the first non-union mine in the area, and it blew up. So yeah. It underscores the part of it that's societal is, yes, trade unions do something besides demanding more money for workers. It's about safety. It's about power for working people to protect themselves and defend their lifestyle, defend their safety, defend, you know, unions do a lot of things. And I think, you know, most other places in the world, it's a fundamental component of democracy. And if there is any democracy, and here we've just never embraced that, or very powerful people have tried to keep it from happening anyway, so as long as there have been unions here. My dad.

0: I think that's what makes music so powerful, is that we each have our own mixtape of our soul that we put together.
1: Revisiting some words and music from just last week's in-studio guest, Grace Potter, on Acoustic Cafe.
0: It depends on when we first heard the song. It depends on how those lyrics hit us in the mood that we were in the moment. Were we hungry? Did it smell bad where we were sitting when we heard the song? Were we dancing? Were we crying? Did this thing bring a great deal of comfort, or did it actually just bring up more questions?
2: Mm-hmm.
0: No two people have the same experience with music, and that's what makes creativity so powerful.

0: midnight.
1: Grace Potter and her band live here at Acoustic Cafe. A song from the new album, Trespasser. It's called Love Me Not. And again, Grace was the guest just last week on the program. You can revisit that. And in fact, you can revisit full performances and interviews from just about everybody on today's show by going to acafe.com. During the pandemic, now about 5 years ago, there was a period when people started touring again. UK singer-songwriter Arlo Parks, who released their third album this year, was actually between album number one and number two back in 2021. But the audience was growing. And one of the things we talked about in the interview was the pressure on a young songwriter as more and more people are paying attention.
2: When I'm writing, I have to kind of leave all knowledge of there being a listener behind. That's when you get tempted to kind of make a song that's similar to one that maybe did well in the past, or to kind of gear your artistic endeavors to what you think might be popular. So I try just to like do my little thing in my little room, and then obviously in the back of my mind I am aware that there are listeners, you know, because I spent a lot of time when I was younger knowing that there was no one listening, and there is a freedom to that. But I just try and write in my little rooms about my little life and then just put it out there and see what happens. And that's always how I'm gonna do it. I think.

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I cannot communicate the depth of the feeling. Truth is, I'm still learning to be open about this. But know that I know, and you're

0: It's funny, the midlife crisis thing, I thought it was going to be affairs and sports cars. And it's just crippling self-doubt.
1: Yeah.
0: It's pretty fun.
2: Our holiday words and music show on Acoustic Cafe continues with Matt Nathanson.
0: Sometimes I think I sang the same song for 12 records. You know what I mean? Trying to get to the bottom of why my mom didn't love me or whatever. You know what I mean? Like, so it's more like I'm reminded when I'll sing a song and go, oh, I think I solved this one. Oh, I can't believe I'm still dealing with it. That's really what it is. I can't believe it. I thought I worked this one through like four albums ago.

Move to the Moon, which contains the line, which was the title of the last original collection of Matt Nathanson stuff a couple of years ago called King of Unsimple. Matt's latest project here in 2026 was a covers collection of Billy Joel songs called Songs in the Matic, which was great fun and definitely worth checking out. It's a Words of Music show we have going on for this holiday weekend here on Acoustic Cafe.

0: The last we saw Judith Owen, the singer and songwriter originally from London, but who has made her home in America for decades now, she had a collection of covers. And she has done a lot of covers over the years, usually one, maybe two on an album. She has covered her husband's work. Her husband is Harry Shearer of Spinal Tap. Yeah, she's done a couple of Spinal Tap covers. But Judith Owen had this collection of all covers, which, of course, begged the question, what would you not cover?
1: I wouldn't go near a lot of Stevie Wonder, who is also one of my idols and one of my earliest idols, because the spirit of that man in his music is so profound. If you're going to call it a gift from God, I don't know what else to call it, you know, even though I'm not that person, but you know what I'm saying. Mm-hmm. It is on such another level that I would hate for people to hear a version of mine and go, oh, right. But yeah, but you know, the original. Mm. Yeah. Because I'm not trying, I don't want to be a copy. I want to be unique. I want to be me.

0: That early 1970s Wild Cherry classic in the hands of Judith Owen back in 2018 on a Words of Music show this week here on Acoustic Cafe. The album that contained the original version, her original version of that song, also had Hotline Bling. It had Summer Nights from the Grease soundtrack. It also had Joni Mitchell, lots of covers. A fun album in 2018 from Judith Owen. And ahead, our Words of Music show continues with Melissa Etheridge, still at it in 2026. Veteran songwriter Mike Reed teamed with veteran songwriter producer Joe Henry and more. It's a Words of Music show this week on Acoustic Cafe, revisiting some moments from our 30-plus year archive. Next up, something from just this past spring from the woman you're hearing now, Melissa Etheridge. Better than 35, let's call it 40 years into the career, Melissa has seen all the highs and lows you can see, attaining superstar status with songs like the one you're hearing now. But at 65, guess what? She still has a lot to say, and now it comes from a very different perspective.
1: That was my intention to myself. I said, I realize that I am in my 60s now, and I've been rocking and living and loving. I don't get my heart broke anymore, thank God. You know, I'm in a very happy relationship, have a lovely family, and I'm very grateful. So I'm not going to be singing I'm the Only One or Bring Me Some Water or anything like that anymore, except live on stage when I do it with my fans. But I'm not going to be writing from there. I'm going to be writing from, yeah, this happened, that happened. Oh, but I love this.

0: That is Melissa Etheridge from a new album this year called Rise, performing the song Being Alive in our studios. On a Words and Music show here at the end of summer, as we are revisiting performances out of our archives, both old and new, as well as some words to go along with it from the artists doing the performing. Last year, we had an interesting combo in our studios. It was veteran singer and songwriter Mike Reed, who has written dozens and dozens of hits, mostly in the country realm, but if you remember Bonnie Raitt's I Can't Make You Love Me, that was a Mike Reed composition. And last year, he teamed with Joe Henry, veteran singer, songwriter, and producer, who created brand new songs and then left it up to Mike for the interpretation. So we had a lot to talk about, not just the new album, but also how things used to be in Nashville.
1: In those days, everything was commercial music, you know, gets, I think, a bad rap. Songwriting community there in the years in the 80s and 90s when I was writing, the intent, let's be completely frank, sure, you wanted to try to see if you couldn't invoke something that had a little lived in a deeper place, but it was going to have to be said in a way that made it palatable, you know, that made it understandable to an artist. You know, these country artists, they toured for years in U-Hauls and vans, and suddenly they had enough to have a bus. So their choice of recording your song in those days was that your song is not going to take them from a bus back into that van.
2: I stole from the grave as the show lumbered on. It's curtain and ladders climbing up with a dawn that breaks like a heart and howls like the yawn of the stretching.

0: We hosted that cool combo in our studios last fall. That is Mike Reed on piano and vocals. Joining him on vocals and guitar, it was Joe Henry. Joe's son, Levon, playing the saxophone. And the song called Sleeper Car from a project that Mike and Joe did together last year. It is a Words and Music show that we are doing this week. Let's also get to another one from last fall. This would be from Rachel and Villerie. Villerie is a guitarist, composer, songwriter who specializes in creating music in the American songbook tradition, but they are all brand new songs. But they sound like they're out of the 20s, 30s, 40s, 50s. It's really cool stuff. And the singer who performs those songs? Rachel Price of the band Lake Street Dive.
1: You know, there was a time where you couldn't get me to sing a standard the same way if you tried. Like, all I was trying to do was trying to sing everything differently, swing it too hard, lay everything back behind the beat, mess with the melody. I was just like, that's all I did from like the ages of like 19 to 25. I was like, jazz, jazz, jazz, jazz. And so I was a little intimidated and I think I'm like still figuring that out, which is what's fun about the record. And then also that's what's fun about seeing our live shows now, is that I can still lean into that over and over and over again, and finding like a little bit more courage every night to mess with it. I never

0: Well, you see, the momentum of the planet is such that it takes an enormous amount of energy to even change it by a millionth of a degree.
1: Some thoughts on the slow pace of change from 84-year-old Graham Nash back when he was in his mid-70s on our Words and Music show.
0: And we thought, particularly during the Vietnam War, that we would help the American people help stop the war sooner. But it took, it took 10 years. Virtually, after the anti-Vietnam war concerts that we did in the late 60s, took years later, yeah. And many thousands of lives. We thought it would stop immediately. I mean, we were naive.
2: I used to

0: The great Graham Nash, along with Shane Fontaine, live in our studios back in 2016, and the song called Golden Days. And coming up, our Words and Music show continues with Iron and Wine. This past spring, Gregory Porter with a nod to Nat King Cole, and more.
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0: It's a special Words and Music show this week on Acoustic Cafe. I'm Rob Reinhart. We're going to go back to clip a performance from earlier this year with Sam Beam of Iron and Wine. We recorded it at the Leon Loft. Sam Beam has now spent a couple of decades refining the sound of Iron and Wine, but recently has turned up collaborating with lots and lots of people. And there is purpose behind that.
2: I always feel like collaborations are the only, really where I learn the most, you know, where you just seeing how other people do it, not smelling your own breath all day, you know, trying to find a new smell. I love it. More so now than ever. I think it's just, you know, at the beginning, I learned so much from the first one I ever did was with Calexico, but I was just always really insecure. You know, I didn't really come from like a music background, so I was just kind of faking it. And so I didn't want to get busted. But now I just fake it. I don't care.

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1: You know, of like really that kind of populism that's just about folks, you know, and you don't judge people and you listen to where they're coming from and you respect their beliefs, even if it's really hard.
3: Yeah.
1: And that's how you build the bridges.
3: Peace, justice, tolerance.
1: Yeah. And acceptance.

0: Indigo Girls, live in our studios at Acoustic Cafe on a Words and Music show. And we're going to wrap up the hour with one of the greatest voices on the planet, Gregory Porter, paying tribute about 8 years ago to the great Nat King Cole.
1: My father didn't raise me. I was fully aware of that absence and the sound of a man's voice and fatherly advice. I would look at my friends. Fathers, and like little boys do, we find our heroes, sports, and you know, because I loved Earl Campbell, but Earl didn't talk to me, you know. Nat had this way of choosing his lyrics and delivering his songs in a way that sounded and felt like fatherly advice to me. We weren't supposed to touch the record player, but. But that's what I did, and I heard this rich baritone voice saying something to me, and I realized then and many times afterwards the power of music. The one

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1: Recorded in 2018 at the St. Cecilia Music Center, Grand Rapids, Michigan. That is Gregory Porter and Nat King Cole's Nature Boy. Next hour on Acoustic Cafe, early days for a pop superstar. Lady Blackbird finding self, repeating history with Billy Bragg, Beck, then or now. It's hard to tell. A Detroit newcomer and more as our Words and Music show continues. 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
5: With your weather flash for Whitley City, I'm Will Walker on Hay 98. 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Starting tonight, a slight chance of showers and thunderstorms with mostly clear skies. A low around 73. Saturday brings a chance of showers and thunderstorms. Mostly sunny with a high near 92. Later Saturday night, there will be a chance of showers and thunderstorms. Partly cloudy with a low around 70. Currently, it's 93 and mainly clear. I'm Will Walker with your weather flash.
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1: We're starting the second hour of this Words and Music show on Acoustic Cafe. I'm Rob Reinhart. And since it is the Labor Day holiday weekend, we thought we would play a few songs of labor, unionized labor at that. And how could we not play this? It is actually something I have never played on the program before. We have had it in our archives for better than 30 years. It comes from a live performance from Billy Bragg, as well as some thoughts simply about doing socially conscious music.
11: You can't change the world singing songs. It's unfortunate, but it's true. But what you can do is you can send members of the audience away with a different perspective to the world. Rather than being something fluffy and disposable like pop music. You know, folk music is always there. It's organic. And it's often over the event horizon. But when it's needed, it suddenly blooms. Mm-hmm. It's like a very special, like a desert flower, folk music. And when it's needed, it suddenly appears.
12: Someone told me backstage, just before we began, that the Wobblies, the IWW, just moved their headquarters from San Francisco to about 20 minutes drive from here. So I'm going to play this song for them in the hope that they'll be able to hear me from where they're having their Sunday lunch.

0: Thank you.
1: The song is now 40 years old. It is considered the anthem of the trade union movement. 1986, Billy Bragg created that. There is power in a union, using the battle cry of freedom as the melody. It was on his album called Talking with the Taxman About Poetry. That live recording is out of our archives from 1995. Let's continue our Words and Music show with something just from a few weeks ago, with singer and songwriter out of Liverpool, M.T. Jones, who actually started out doing the same thing that Billy Bragg did in the early days, busking.
2: So we did like a lot of Beatles covers, a lot of, you know, Oasis, whatever was on the radio at the time, and yeah, just old stuff, songs that we liked, you know, played a lot of Stevie Wonders, played a lot of, did Bob Marley, we did all sorts, we were just, it was hilarious, you know, we're just kids playing guitars. That's how I ended up buying a lot of my first instruments, you know. It was like, instead of doing a, I had a paper round for a bit and then jacked that in when I started busking, because it was like, yeah, we were earning a bit of money doing it, and it was great. We thought we were millionaires, you know.
1: You're right.
2: Yeah, so it was quite good. We'd go busk for like 5 hours, go and get some Chinese food with the money we got, and then, you know, go home.

0: That is MT Jones from just a few weeks back on this special Words and Music show here on Acoustic Cafe. You can hear almost everything on today's show in full by going to acafe.com. It's all there in our archives. We're going to continue with Southern California singer-songwriter Jensen McCrae, who this year reissued her album from last year called I Don't Know How, But They Found Me, with lots and lots of bonus material. We spoke with Jensen when the album came out the first time. In 2025.
1: I was like categorized as a gifted kid. And so something that my parents explained to me and my brothers, who were also in the same boat, was that there's a problem with gifted kids where they think they're not allowed to ask questions. They think they have to know everything already because they're told from a young age, like, oh, you're so smart. Like you excel, you achieve. And we internalize that as, okay, then I have to continue to do that. And if I make a mistake, then like I'll lose my anointment. And I struggled with that a ton as a kid, got a little bit better at it as I got older. But only now am I really, really okay with not being good at things and asking for help when I need it and acknowledging that those areas where I am wrong or mistaken or lacking. Sure.

0: I'm not a rocker, you know. I don't rock. I can't go like.
1: Well, maybe back then, but time has shown he could rock pretty hard if he wanted to. It is now 25 years on since John Mayer was in our studios talking about album number one, Room for Squares.
0: I acknowledge that that's the sound of the times, but I gravitate much more to like a super saturated sort of color bursts of melody and trying to and as melodic as you can possibly get. And I was totally inspired by like Dave Matthews Band at the time. Were the only group for me that were like completely innovating advanced concepts in hookery. Just like
1: right.
0: Just like eight hooks in a song. Why the hell not? I got four songs I'm working on. Let's find a way to make it one. Well,

0: And ahead, Kevin Morby from the new album, Shamika Copeland steals from the best, spreading the new sound of Motown and more as our Words and Music show continues. For the end of summer holiday week, we have a Words and Music show going on for you. And what you're hearing now is the latest song from Beck's forthcoming album, Ride Lonesome, coming in a couple of weeks. It's very different from the pop and hyper-pop of recent albums. Ride Lonesome is, in fact, being compared to two past releases from Beck, Morning Phase in 2014 and Sea Change way back in 2002. Clearly, the songs needed that sort of treatment, so he turned to the same group of musicians and Sea Change producer Nigel Godrich to deliver again. So many of these words about Sea Change back then apply directly to Ride Lonesome. Here's Beck with us back in 2002.
1: Yeah, I think it was intended to be pretty folky, drawing less from the blues as some of my other folk recordings, acoustic kind of recordings. And you're right, it was drawing more on that British folk influence. And, you know, I think the album's pretty modern sounding. We didn't really intend for it to sound retro. We just wanted it to sound really clean, but really well recorded, with still some soul to it, you know, has some grit. So it was a very specific agenda for recording this album.

0: Of my dad, always. You know, I've been stealing from him since day one.
1: Our Words and Music show continues on Acoustic Cafe with Shamika Copeland. On every one of her albums, she always includes one song from her late father, blues great Johnny Copeland.
0: Good artist, borrow, great one, steal. So I've been stealing from him for a long time. And his phrasing, and when I listen back to the songs, I really get to know him all the time. I feel like I'm getting to know him better as I get grown. You know?

0: And she says she's stealing from the best. That would be her father, the late blues great Johnny Copeland. That is Shamika Copeland, who has now had a very long career of her own doing Johnny's song called Circumstances, live in our studios. It's a words and music show that we have going on for this holiday week here on Acoustic Cafe. A couple of weeks ago, we got to meet Apropos. This is a Detroit artist who is very enthusiastic about taking the new sound of Detroit worldwide. However, he has deep respect for the tradition of the Motown sound.
1: I actually had a Motown class in middle school. They had a Motown class called the Motown Sound. That's when everything just stuck. It went from, you know, learning about, you know, young Michael Jackson to learning about young Stevie Wonder, Martha Reeves, even the Motown theme song. We are a very swinging company, working hard from day to day. Nowhere will you find more unity than at Hitsville, USA. You know, man, I live and breathe that stuff, man. You know, so, I mean, if this was back in the day, I would be knocking on Berry Gordy's door. Like that's how much I love the Motown sound and the Motown movement. Ooh, yeah.

0: definitely carried them in feeling a little cringy. I think the best example of that is on my song Javelin. There's this line that's, am I a has-been or am I a husband?
1: Learning to embrace that cringe on the new album Little Wide Open was part of the process for Kevin Morby.
0: I was like, I can't put that in a song. That's terrible. And, you know, I actually intentionally left that line out, I believe, like when we recorded it, and then later went back and punched it in during a different session of like, actually, can I go back and add some lyrics? Because I was like, I can't sing this in front of them. They're going to laugh me out of the studio. And of course they didn't, but it was just one of those situations where when that song was released, everyone who heard it was like, this is my favorite lyric on the record. And I was like, oh, wow. And I think there is something, sometimes the thing that you're most afraid of ends up being the thing. And the fact that you're afraid of it is maybe because you sense some sort of energy around it.
2: Back in time.

0: That was a fun session with Kevin Morby earlier this year on Acoustic Cafe. And again, you can revisit almost everything you're hearing on the program today in full by going to acafe.com. That's our website. That's where we have our archives. And coming up on today's Words and Music show, everybody knows a Bobby. Plus, Devil Makes Three, Lady Blackbird, and a union song from Rage Against the Machine's Tom Morello.
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0: You're listening to Acoustic Cafe. I'm Rob Reinhart. The new album from Low Cut Connie that came out on July the 3rd this year is called Living in the USA. There are definitely a couple of songs on the album tied to political content in this highly charged political atmosphere that we're living in. But mostly, Low Cut Connie is about fun times and interesting characters he's met growing up in Philadelphia, like a guy named Bobby.
2: We all have a Bobby in our life at some point. Right. Bobby is just the man. He's got money, he's got power, he's got influence, he lords over people. You know, people need to knock him off his block. He's got too much power over us. People are afraid to say the truth to these kind of Bobby people. And so the singer in this song, Bobby's hit their last nerve and they're letting it rip now. Let me speak to Bobby. There's some things that I need to say to this man.

0: Yeah, we get a weird group of people, for sure.
1: No offense. No offense,
0: guys. Not you, of course. You're normal.
2: This week on Acoustic Cafe, a words and music show. Going back to last year, the Leon Loft with The Devil Makes Three, reflecting on their changing audience over a couple of decades.
0: You get a cross-section of people, for sure.
3: Yeah.
0: And different ages as well. You know, sometimes people come, younger people come, sometimes people come and they bring their kids.
3: Yeah.
0: So, yeah, that's what comes of being a band for this long.
1: Yeah, we have been a band for so long that we have people coming up and saying, like, I was conceived at one of your shows.
3: Yikes.
1: We're like, that's too much information.
0: That's weird. Stop telling us that.

0: never wins.
1: The Devil Makes Three.
2: Thank you guys so much.
1: Recorded live last year at the Leon Loft, in front of a live audience, of course. It is a words and music show that we are doing for this holiday weekend, Labor Day 2026, on Acoustic Cafe. Thank you so much for joining us on the program today. Let's get to another performance from last year. This would be from Lady Blackbird. This was an artist who started out as Marley Monroe out of Arizona, and at a very young age, age 14, was signed as a contemporary Christian artist. But as her beliefs began to evolve, things started to change.
3: You know, as a child, you just kind of, well, you don't know. I just enjoyed singing. You know, you don't know what you're doing. I'm just, give me the microphone, you know. As you start to grow and ask those questions and learn, and by design, you just kind of follow your parents around wherever they take you to church. You go to church. What are you going to do? You're five. It was definitely once, I guess about, 13, 14, that I really kind of started to dig in and go, well, you know, why do I believe that? Or do I believe that?
4: Right.
3: know? And most all of it was absolutely not, you know. And then that's when I started to have to figure out then, well, what do I believe in? And what is right for me? And recreating this whole, you know, my whole self and falling into, my individuality.

0: Songwriter Jerry Herman wrote that song for La Caja Fall, and it became a huge hit when Gloria Gaynor turned it into a disco version in 1983. I Am What I Am, as done a very different way by Lady Blackbird, live in our studios. It is a Words and Music show this week on Acoustic Cafe, and it is Labor Day weekend. So we wanted to close up the show with one more labor song from one of the most socially active artists out there still, Tom Morello, from Rage Against the Machine, an audio slave, and a persona that he adopted about 20 years ago called the Night Watchman. This is 2007.
1: It's tethering it to action in the real world. That's what it's about at the end of the day, is you can't wait and beg and plead for your leaders to do it. You can't, you know, sort of cast a ballot into the void every 4 years and hope that something good happens, or buy a concert ticket to see some of your favorite bands play for a worthwhile cause and hope that it happens. Change happens because we stand up where we live and where we work in our time to make the world different than it was than the one we inherited it. That is how change has always happened, and that's how it'll happen now and in the future. It's funny, too, because, you know, Rage Against the Machine throughout the 90s was a furious band that was all pissed at the Clinton administration,
2: right,
1: which now seems like, you know, this kind of socialist utopia compared to, compared to what we have now.
3: This song here is a freedom song. This song right here is a fighting song. This song that I'm going to endeavor to play for you now, brothers and sisters,

0: Amarillo as the Night Watchman, a folk singer persona that he adopted back in the late aughts, early teens. And that is Tom performing live in our studios at Acoustic Cafe and Union Song back in 2007. Which brings to a close our Labor Day Words and Music program, ending the summer of 2026. And thank you so much again for joining us on the program. Most of what you heard on today's show, you can hear full interviews in the archives at acafe.com, acafe.com. 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I'll be back in just a moment to wrap everything up here. And we'll tell you about next week, our first show of the fall.
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0: Thanks for joining us this time for our Words and Music show. Next week on the program, we're going to have new music from this mysterious little duo called At. Also, Brandon Flowers with solo album number 4. Leon Bridges with a whole new sound on a series of EPs. Brandi Carlile, A Whole New Way from the last album. And our in-studio guest for the week, we are going to say happy 80th birthday to Loudon Wainwright III. We've had many visits with Loudon over the years. 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We'd like to thank those making the show possible this time, the nonprofit venue called The Ark. 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And Ed Magnus gets time and a half for this show. Till next time, I'm your host, Rob Reinhart. 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
3: This is McCreary Central Raider football on WHAY, brought to you this season by Animal Protection League Bingo, University of the Cumberlands, Alton Blakely in Somerset, by Bradley's Gourmet Coffee and more, the Law Office of James Taylor in Whitley City, Josh Bruce Farm Bureau Insurance, by Skinnett Bingo in Corbin, and by United Cumberland Bank. 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
4: Good evening, everyone. Welcome to coverage of Raider football here on Hay 98. I'm Chris Hollis. We are bringing you football action tonight as the Raiders host the Clinton County Bulldogs here at Norm Parsons Field. We are just moments away from getting the national anthem underway here, so we'll be going to a break pretty quick here when they get that underway. Right now, the color guard's making their way up the far sideline and coming out to the field. The bands are in place, ready to go. But the two teams meeting again tonight. And this is the Cleary Construction Bowl. Cleary Construction Corporation footing some of the bill tonight and got a lot of nice T-shirts give out for everybody to wear, us included up here in the press box. So big shout out to Cleary Construction. And we are going to go ahead and hit a break right now so they can get the national anthem played. And then we can come back and talk more about football. We're only about 5 minutes away. 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
4: Back at McCrary Central High School, where we're only about 3.5 minutes away on the scoreboard, it says. If we start at that point, it'd be a few minutes early, so they may have a little extra time there after the scoreboard finishes up, but we're getting ready to get this underway. The Cleary Construction Bowl, Clinton County, paying a visit to McCrary Central. Clinton County comes in 0-2 on the season, but they put up some points in both games. I think they scored 20 and 22 points, so it's not like a team that can't run an offense and move the ball up and down the field a little bit. And we've seen so far the Raiders have a few defensive lapses that might be one of the main things they're been working on in practice. Raider offense looks pretty good. They got underway last week with a big game on the ground at Casey County. They put up something like 400 yards in that game. Win that one 36-22 for their first win of the year. They're 1-1 after losing 44-23 to Scott County, Tennessee to open the season. Looking at some season stats here before we get going for the Raiders. Their quarterback, Knox Wilson, limited pass attempts through the first two games, 9 of 19, 177 yards. He's thrown 2 touchdowns, 3 interceptions. He's also carried it 6 times for 39 yards. Both teams are out at the center field right now, center of the field, getting ready to do the coin toss. And we'll try to catch that as they go. Looking at Clinton County's quarterback, Bradley Young, he's 15 for 31, so just one extra pass. Below the 50% mark. He's thrown for 170 yards, 5 interceptions, and he rushed for he's thrown for 1 touchdown. Still trying to catch this coin toss out there. They're ready to throw it in the air. And I believe Clinton County is going to win the toss. They are deferring to McCrary Central, so McCrary Central will get the ball to start this one off here in about a minute to go. On the ground, that's where both teams are really going to try to impose their will. For the Raiders, Trayvon Calhoun, big game last week. Now he's up to 287 yards on 23 carries. That's 12.5 yards per carry. Scored 3 touchdowns. Storm Cordell has ran it 26 times for 198 yards. That's 7.6. He scored a touchdown. Chris Perry, the freshman, 15 carries, 110 yards, and he's averaging 7.3 a carry. He scored a touchdown. Overall, 70 rushes for 634 yards, 9.1 yards per carry. And, of course, that got bumped up greatly from last week's performance where the Raiders had several big runs and put those points on the board. Raiders getting ready to make their way onto the field. They're coming through the helmet down on the north end of the stadium. All the cheerleaders decked out in construction light, fluorescent green construction vest. As we are here at the Cleary Construction Bowl, a cannon goes off in the south end zone. Looking at Clinton County's rushing attack, they are led by Tristan Rogers. He's carried it 33 times for 183 yards. He scored 3 touchdowns. Very limited carries for anyone else. 6 carries each to Donovan Reynoso and Bradley Young, the quarterback. 31 yards for Reynoso, 21 for Young with a touchdown. And receiving-wise, Clinton County with Jackson Catron, 5 catches, Isaac Wright, 4 catches. Those guys have 64 and 65 yards, respectively. Wright has caught a touchdown, and Reynoso had 3 catches for 27 yards for the Raiders. Aiden Duncan leading the way with 88 yards receiving, 8 catches and a touchdown. Trevin Calhoun, 5 catches for 66. Chris Perry, 1 for 23 yards and a touchdown. That was last week. Higginbotham, the freshman, Jax Higginbotham, has 1 catch for 18 yards. That came against Scott County. We are ready to go. The ball is teed up. Clinton County is getting ready to put the boot to it, and we're getting ready to play football here on what's turned out to be a really nice evening. I think it's cooled off quite a bit after the scorching heat from the day and kind of a break here. This game is scheduled to start at 8 o'clock because of the Central Time Zone team, Clinton County. Remember, it's only 7 o'clock their time, so they're starting 30 minutes earlier than they normally would. And that give an onside kick, and I think somebody was offside. It's a flag, but Clinton County had a chance to get that. Only one defender over there or receiver on the Raiders near that, and it went past him. But it looked like it may be heading out of bounds, but I think they're going to kick it again. But I think that penalty was on the offsides on the kickoff. Somebody a little bit out of the blocks a little quick before the kick happened. And now they're going to back them up 5 yards to the 35 and kick it again. For the Raiders, Calhoun and Chris Perry back deep to receive. Ball on the 35. They're standing on the 20, so that's 35 yards. Here's another kick. A little pooch kick over the front line this time. Let it bounce. Now it's picked up. We're going to try to return it. Not going to get much, but it's going to get a good field position for the Raiders. It was picked up about the 44 and maybe carried up to about the 47, where the Raiders will take over their first possession of the game. I believe that was Weston King number 3 that recovered that. So here we go with the Raiders. Up under center is Knox Wilson. He's got 3 in the backfield with him. He'll turn and pitch it. Running right is Calhoun. He'll get up across the 50 to about the 49-yard line. So give him 4 yards. And we're across midfield to the 49. 2nd and 6 coming up. Raiders on the near hash, just across the 50. Only one receiver split to the right, 3 in the backfield. Turn handoff up the middle to Cordell. He breaks through. Up across the 30, carrying 3 defenders up near the 15-yard line. So from the 49 up to about the 17, I think they're going to mark it. 32 yards on.